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0: Kicking off the second hour of the Monday Morning Show, the Spice Girls. Actually, if truth be told, there was only one of them that could sing, but anyway, that's just me. So here we are, we've got some live music coming out and a rarity in the studio this morning. Normally, when we have the lovely Bailey in, she brings a couple of young ladies in. Today, we've actually got a lad, I know, right? So looking forward to that in just a couple of moments from now.
1: Community Action.
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1: If somebody says to me, what's your favourite thing about doing a Monday morning show? That is easy. It is live music. And over the years, we are proud of the amount of new performers that we've had in here, young singer-songwriters. Although I have to say this morning, I did mention the fact that we've got a young man in the studio, which is very, very rare when Bailey brings her wonderful performers. But not only is he in the studio, he's been here before, so he's done this before. It's fine. Unlike Emma Riley, who's not been in the studio before and looked behind our on-air sign and said, wow, it looks really professional. And I said to her, you sound surprised, and she said, I am. Good morning, Emma. Welcome to 101.
7: Thank you so much for having us.
1: See, anything you say can and will be used in evidence against you. You realise that.
7: It's just the prettiest on-air sign I've ever seen. I had to comment on it.
1: Well, bless your cotton socks. And you know what? Now you know what you want for Christmas.
7: Yes.
1: You can get them in all good department stores. But anyway, welcome along. Lenny, so no stranger to the studio. You've been here a couple of times.
8: Yeah, I've been on a couple of times. How are you?
1: And I'm pretty good, yeah. And it's nice to see you without your sunglasses running up and down the stage for Jake Whittaker. And for people that don't know what we're on about, Jake, as you know, great ambassador for 101, had his EP launch a couple of weeks ago. And there's this cameraman running up and down the stage with his sunnies on. I thought, what is wrong with him? But it's because it was hot up there. Anyway, welcome along, guys. Emma, first of all, tell me a little bit about you. What's your kind of background? What kind of music have you been listening to?
7: Yeah, so I love a good pop song.
1: Yep.
7: Listen to a lot of that. I haven't really done much in the industry necessarily.
1: Yep.
7: So I'm really excited to get started, and that's where I found Bailey and her course, the solo artistry course. And yeah, so it's just, I've just been spending these past months with Bailey writing some songs, and yeah, I'm really excited to share them with you.
1: Wow, we're looking forward to hearing your song in a few moments, but I have a suspicion that I may actually ask you to leave the studio if it is a song about friendship that hasn't, you know, because that's just, anyway, we'll move on to you, Lenny. So obviously, you're a pal of Jake, which is always a great start.
8: Yeah,
1: tell us, what is it like doing the videos for him?
8: It's cool. I think he likes the me doing it because I try to capture exactly what I'd kind of want if I'm on stage, kind of thing. So I guess he keeps wanting me back, so I must be doing an all right job.
1: Either that or you're too cheap. I mean, it's one of the other ways of looking at it. But no, it's good. And I've seen some of your video clips. They're really, really great.
8: Thanks,
1: so and if you want to see some more of Lenny's work, they're up there on YouTube on many of Jake's videos. So tell us a little bit about you. Your background, I'm guessing, is a kind of country background in there.
8: Yeah, so I'm a country artist on the southeast Queensland area. So I play country music full time, which is pretty cool.
1: That's pretty cool, yeah. In this day and age,
8: it's a hard thing to do, but pushing for gigs and trying to make more shows and keep the ball rolling, kind of thing. So
1: what I've learned from chatting to country performers in recent years is very much, and you know, I hate to use the word family, but it kind of is.
8: It's one big family. Yeah, for sure.
1: And you know, any country music performer that I've interviewed, they're down to earth, just happy to be making music, singing along. It's great.
8: It's doing what we love.
1: Which is terrific. So the song you're going to do for us this morning.
8: Yep.
1: What are you going to do?
8: I've got a new song called What I Said, and it's actually the cover of my EP that should hopefully be releasing it by the end of the year, or just after the end of the year. But this song should be releasing just at the end of this month, which is pretty cool. So I thought I'd push it for you guys and some unreleased
1: music.
8: Exclusive. So.
1: Yeah, we like an exclusive one here, Lenny. And, if people, once it's produced, obviously send it to us, because we'll get it in our files here. But if people, once you have got it out there, where will they find it?
8: Lenny Boss on all social media, so I'm actually already on Spotify, Apple Music and stuff like that, so you can go view any of my music that I put out and any of my my content and Lenny Boss.
1: Love it. Anyway, take your song away. Thanks, an exclusive here on 101 This Morning.

0: Live in the studio and exclusive on 101 this morning from Lenny Boss. Thank you for that. I always smile because, you know, any performer, anything before 2 o'clock in the afternoon, you don't normally sing. I mean,
1: I played a gig last night pretty late, so yeah. I give my voice. I was playing in the Gold Coast, so I'm working hard.
0: As a jobbing musician, that's what you got to do.
1: Yeah,
0: and
1: sure.
0: But no, that was great. So
1: thanks, mate,
0: thank you so much for that. Emma, you got a hard act to follow, haven't you? Tell me what you've been learning while you've been working with the lovely Bailey.
2: Yeah, so obviously I've been writing songs with Bailey, and she's actually incredible when it comes to that.
0: Yeah.
2: Her mind is brilliant when it comes to music. Her knowledge within the industry is just outstanding, and she's just been so helpful with someone like I didn't really come in knowing a lot, and that's why I joined. So, she's just helped so much in creating that blueprint of what to do next and how to get your foot in the door.
0: Because obviously, you know, you're sitting next to Lenny. He's working full time as a musician. Is this your kind of long term ambition?
2: Hopefully, that's what I'm working towards. So we'll see where life takes me.
0: It is the toughest industry, though, you know, and unfortunately, you can be the top of the game one day, and then 2 weeks later, you're in a well-known restaurant going, "Would you like large fries with that, sir?" So you've got to have a kind of focus. But if you're determined enough, hey, give it a go.
2: Yeah.
0: What are you going to sing for us? And I know, I'm just going to hate this, because if it's one of these, well, it's about a friend, it's not a friend anymore. Am I close?
2: You're right on the money, Mike.
0: Yeah,
2: so this is about a friendship that is no longer a friendship that I didn't really have closure in. So I kind of wrote this song in a bit of a moment of anger as a kind of reply to
0: some of the best songs are written like that.
2: You know what? And I hope this is one of them.
0: Excellent. And Bailey, you and I need to talk. You know, this is, I tell you, we've discussed this in the past. Anyway, accompanied by the delightful Bailey Pearl on guitar, Emma Riley, it's all yours.
2: Thank you so much.

0: Do you know what? I take it back. That's brilliant. It's a great song.
1: Thank you so much. Really, really good.
0: Love your style. Love that performance. And I will forgive you for the subject matter. That was really
1: good. Thank you so much, Mike.
0: So, okay, I take it back. All right. Yeah, we'll let you have that one. So, obviously, the next stage for you is getting some live music, live gigs under your belt.
1: Yes. So, we've actually got a concert coming up on the 28th of April at Moe's Desert Clubhouse. So, all you listeners should definitely come. Oh, not April. April is past. Oh, my gosh. Listeners, don't come to that. Come to the June one.
0: Dear, oh, dear. You see, it was going so well. And I tell you what, Lenny, I'm so glad you're here. But there you go. Okay.
2: What would you do with
0: them? Honestly, sometimes. Yeah, they say that. Never work with animals, children, and musicians. And it's absolutely true. Emma, Lenny, thank you so much for being with us this morning. That was great. That was a really, really good song. If you decide to make that as a proper single, send it to us and we'll produce one and we'll give that a spin. And if you want to do what Emma and Lenny have been doing this morning and come on to a future show, why not give us a call here, 3808-8101, or you can send me an MP3, president@101fm.com.au.
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0: So, both ends of the music spectrum this morning, we've heard some brand new material from a couple of great young performers. However, we've got a rock star in the house. We mentioned last week, there's a wonderful show coming on, and thanks indeed to our sponsors for giving us some tickets for this show, which we're going to tell you about in a second. But the show is called Masters of Pop. Joining us now on the line, one of the Masters of Pop is Steve Mulry. Good morning, Steve.
1: Good morning, Mike. How are you?
0: Oh, I tell you what, I'm so, so pleased. I was chatting to China the other day, Michael, and I said, what's exciting for me, because I was kind of growing up in the UK, we weren't aware that much of Australian artists. And it wasn't really till bands like Sherbet came along, we thought, oh, there's some pretty good stuff there. I've been doing my studies now, and wow, I mean, back in the 70s, those were great days.
1: Absolutely. I mean, regarding Australian music, that's the classic period. That's where classic rock comes from, as far as we're concerned in Oz. As you said, so many great bands. As you said, Sherbet, TMG, of course.
0: Yeah, of course, yeah.
1: and John Paul Young, etc. So many great artists came out of the 70s.
0: When your late brother was in TMG, obviously, you're looking at that, and you would never have had an idea that one day, sadly, because he passed away far too soon, just before his 54th birthday, wasn't it?
1: Yes, that before.
0: You would end up taking over from him.
1: Yes, it was never on the agenda. obviously, that was 25 years ago this year, by the way.
0: Wow,
1: I mean, we knew he was ill, but it's still a shock when it happened.
0: Of course.
1: But I never expected this at all. I mean, I had my own, I still do. I still have all my own bands that I perform with. Since 1983, I've been performing, but never expected anything like this, to be involved with TMG. And then, of course, with great artists such as the Masters of Pop.
0: This show, last week, I was chatting with, who did I have on last week? Oh, I can't even remember.
1: Was it Tony?
0: It was Tony. And he's a character. He's great. But, Tony, a little bit like almost everybody in the show, just happy to be doing it. And, working with musicians of this kind of level, it must be a joy to go on stage. And you know that as you look to your right, look to your left, these guys are going to do the backing that you want.
1: Oh, well, yeah, I feel myself as a weak link. I look around and, seriously, I look at the guys who's on stage or who I'm rehearsing with, for this show, and I've got to pinch myself. It's just crazy. They're like royalty to me. These are the bands that when TMG were playing and my brother was out there, these are the guys who were playing as well at that same time. And they're legends.
0: Yeah. And I think, for a performer to be, if you kind of working back in that era, to still be working today, every single artist I ever speak to just says, I love doing it. I just get out there and I get the same buzz now that I did all those years ago.
1: I've got to tell you, that's probably the only reason to do it, because we wouldn't be doing it for the money.
0: No, I've heard. But I don't get it, because, when you look, so you've got, obviously, you've got yourself up front, you've got Tony from Sherbet, you've got Tim from Rose Tattoo, you've got Peter Couples, everybody knows Peter Couples, you've got Michael, China Walker from John Paul Young. Come on, guys.
1: And Sam McNally also, he's from Silas as well as Peter Couples, so, again, legendary players.
0: I mean, I was always jealous. I jokingly say, I'm not a musician, I'm a drummer. And I used to turn up at a gig, first one in, last one out, jealous as hell of the mic man, because basically you turn up, pick up a microphone and go home. I'm still here. But, you are fronting the band, and it's a huge responsibility. Everybody's looking to you.
1: They do look at the front man, I mean, Peter Couples is doing that as well. I'm not on my own. He does lead as well. But you're right. The focus usually goes on the guy delivering the song, the lyric.
0: Yeah.
1: When you're up there, you just feel like you're in a team. It's a team, and you're expecting everyone in the crowd to be looking at everyone on stage. But I must admit, even myself, probably because I'm a singer, when I go and see a band, I focus on the singer myself.
0: Yeah, you do. And I focus on the drummer, and I sometimes get drum envy, or sometimes I think, oh, I could have done better than that. And then I remember how old I am, and I think, no, I couldn't. But, you know, but it is...
1: It's funny, I was going to say, our drummer, Jerry Spizer, he's from Men at Work.
0: Yes.
1: Of course, they became... They're a little bit later than the rest of the guys. Men at Work were, like, in the 1980s, in the early 1980s. But Jerry's fantastic, and... what I like about everyone, not just Jerry, but everyone in the band has a great sense of humour. And I always test people's humour to see if I'm going to get along with them.
0: Absolutely.
1: And we all get on really well. And everybody's got, you know, as I said, everybody's got a great sense of humour. So it's great. It's a great team to be involved in.
0: And the thing is, Steve, you know from previous experience with your own bands that you've worked with over the years, you can have four or five of the best musos in the world. But if you're not working together, it doesn't work.
1: You're right. And funny you should mention yourself. You said you play drums yourself. I believe, and I've believed this for many, many, many years, if your drummer isn't up to scratch, the whole band sounds off.
0: True. Thank you. Can I have that in writing? It's all right. I'm recording this. It's fine. I'm going to play this to every band that said, oh, we're not sure. Yeah, I told you that. It's all about the drums. But you need, as a drummer, you need a good bass player.
1: That too. The rhythm section is where it's all happening. I mean, the flimsies, as we call them, the guitarists, and keyboards, they can go and make mistakes or go off onto a tangent.
0: Yeah.
1: If the root of the whole song isn't happening, then it all falls apart.
0: I'm going to tell Chuck, because China's coming on the show next week, I'm going to tell him, do you know what? Ten a penny, mate. Keyboards, they play themselves.
1: He's a double flimsy because he plays guitar and keyboard.
0: I know. A double threat, more like. We had a good old chat on the phone the other day. But this show, and it's great because it's... thank you very much to you and the team for sponsoring the show. You're giving us a couple of tickets to give away. It's at the Fortitude Music Hall in Brisbane. It just sounds like it's going to be such an exciting time. If you guys are having fun on the stage, the audience is having fun watching and listening.
1: That's the way it happens. I've noticed that it's always... If you're having a good time, they're having a good time. And seriously, you know, I always have a good time on stage.
0: Yeah, I've seen some of the videos of you with your other bands. I think I'm not playing any of them on 101, but I tell you what, you guys know how to rock.
1: Yeah, oh, for sure. I mean, I just can't wait. It's truly exciting for me. And it really is for everybody, because when we were at rehearsals, everyone was so sort of really vibed for it, you know, really enjoying... playing their music as well as the others' music, you know. And we are playing songs from each person's band, if you know what I mean.
0: Yeah, which is fantastic. And it sounds, seriously, Steve, it sounds like you've all got such a lot of respect for each other and the history within the music industry that you've all got.
1: Oh, for sure. Oh, yeah, definitely. I mean, these guys, as I keep harping on about, are legends to me. And I've got the deepest respect for them, and to watch them perform, like rehearsals, and it's just, I'm just blown away.
0: Well, I am very much looking forward to coming to see the show. We actually get back, we've got a UK trip coming up. We come back 2 days before your show, and I said to Mrs. B, I said, well, I don't care if we jet lagged, we're going to see this, because this is a one-off. You know, the chances of these guys getting together, you know, in a few years' time, it's unlikely, so let's go and do it. History will be made that night, and for people that don't know, it's on the 25th of June, Fortitude Music Hall in Brisbane. We're going to be giving a couple of... tickets for that show this morning, and also on the show next Monday. And Steve, I'm looking forward to coming backstage and meeting you all. It'd be great.
1: Absolutely. Yeah, we'd love to.
0: So it's going to happen. I'm looking forward to it. It sounds like you guys are looking forward to it as well. And it's called Masses Apart for a reason, because each and every one of you have been there and done it, and you've got the T-shirts to prove it.
1: Absolutely, and thanks for that. What other thing, Mike?
0: Yep.
1: I'm a little disappointed. I mean, I sent you a friend request on Facebook and you haven't replied yet.
0: Oh, mate, you know, I'm very, very choosy about it. Rock stars on my...
1: It was only half an hour ago.
0: Yeah, I know. I've got this thing set up for automatically, when it comes to rock performers, just say no.
1: Yeah.
0: Always the safest.
1: I agree with you.
2: And actually, that could be...
1: Remember one thing.
2: Yeah.
1: You and I should stick together because we're the only non-musicians in band.
0: This is very true. I like that. And again, I'm going to use that and claim it as my own. Steve, an absolute joy to chat to you. I'm going to play you out with an original TMG song. And not the one that normally people would expect. Nothing to do with cars. This one's Heart of Stone.
1: Oh, excellent.
0: Yeah, I thought, you know, just for something a little bit different this morning. You guys, I'm so excited for you. It's going to be a great show, and keep the rehearsals going, and we'll see you in just a few weeks' time.
1: Absolutely, and it's great chatting to you.
0: And you too. Take it easy.

0: 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But a polyp growing inside me, your bowel, nothing. 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

Gotta love Ella Langley. Song is called Be Her. 101 FM on a Monday morning. So you've got a chance to win yourself a pass to that Masters of Pop show. I'll tell you how to do that in a few moments. And also, this is the morning that we give away our $100 gift card for our supporter of the month.

I don't think anybody does that anymore. Hitchhiking, not big or clever. I don't know, might be wrong. Has been known before, you know. So, would you like to win yourself a double pass to see that Masters of Pop show? The band's TMG. What does TMG stand for? 3808-8101. If you think you know, first one through could win. TMG, what does that stand for?

Wanna Be Rock Stars, that is Nickelback telling us all about it. We'll be kicking off the third hour of the Monday Morning Show. Keith Urban and Carrie Underwood to start things off. Oh, Kiki D. What a great song that is, called Star.

It is Kiki D. Song is called Star. Well, we've got one between 12 and 3 today. Yes, Laurie Calvert will be here. A superstar, a legend in his own lunchtime is Laurie. And you know what? We're very proud, I have to say. In case you missed it, the question we were asking, if you wanted to win yourself a double pass to see the Masters of Pop show at the Fortitude Music Hall, TMG, that was the name of the band, but what did TMG stand for? 3808 8101. You got 2 minutes to get your calls in. Good luck with that.

0: bit later than originally planned, but she will be along. Worry not, dear listener, she's on the way.
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0: Yeah, she's very excited because we are going to see McFly playing live. I know, for a man of my age, that's probably not a good thing. Good morning, Mrs. B.
1: Good morning.
0: You've had a busy one, have you not?
1: It's always busy. Always busy. And that song, that's Levi's song.
0: Yes, I know.
1: That I sing when he goes to sleep. And I always sing It's All About You, Levi.
0: Yes.
1: And he loves that.
0: Well, he does.
1: And I love McFly. And they are wonderful. And Tom from McFly produced all the musical Paddington.
0: See? You're a mine of information this morning.
1: Which is now a big hit.
0: It's the biggest selling show in the West End of London.
1: They've extended it, and I've no doubt that it will go worldwide once it's finished its run. Well, if it ever finishes its run in the West End, it'll go. And if anybody gets a chance to see it, which we're going to see it, go. Apparently, it's fantastic.
0: It does look fantastic. And like I say, it's now the biggest selling show in London. I'm so glad that I took a second mortgage out to get tickets for it.
1: Excellent. I'm worth it.
0: Well, indeed. As Janet Craig, one of your followers, has, put a message up here. She's clapping for you. Kerry says, she who must be obeyed.
1: Morning, ladies.
0: Lynn says, behind every good man is an even better woman. Georgina says, morning to our First Lady. You are getting more reaction than I am getting on Three Word Mondays. I don't know what's going on.
1: Oh, dear.
0: Don't know what's going on this morning.
1: Oh, dear.
0: I was chatting to Laurie. I mean, somebody's got to do it because, he's got no friends. But anyway, I was chatting to him and I said, the trouble is, if Mrs. B and I are now at the Hyperdome, other shopping centres are available.
1: Of course.
0: And we're having a chat.
1: But mainly there.
0: And yeah, we might be having a bit of a rant about something, and then people will come out, hello, and it's normally, are you Mrs. B?
1: Yes, I do get that a lot, actually.
0: Yeah, so this is your show, and I'm just a guest on it, by all accounts.
1: Obviously.
0: How are your ears after yesterday?
1: Fantastic. We went to the Monster Trucks at the Brisbane Entertainment Centre, which was fantastic. We took Levi, obviously, because he likes Monster Trucks on the TV. So we, Mummy, Daddy, a Nonna, a Nanny, all went to Monster Trucks. And I videoed him, his reaction when they first came on. And it's priceless.
0: It is, isn't it?
1: And he was such a good little boy. But I do have to say hello. I hope, Adam, that you are listening, because they're at home today, because Levi's not very well. He had a bit of a temperature last night. So Daddy is Daddy daycare today with Master Levi. But he thoroughly enjoyed it. Nonna bought in one of everything from the merchandise stand, which was brilliant. He got a hat and a t-shirt and a monster truck. And that little boy is so sweet. And he sat and he watched it all, the bikes, the monster trucks, the clowns. He was such a good kid.
0: And then next month or the month after, we're taking him to see Disney on Ice.
1: Disney on Ice, yes. And that'll be Grandad, Nanny, Mummy and Nonna.
0: Yeah.
1: Daddy sitting that one out.
0: I can understand that. Well, so anyway, how's his room looking?
1: Oh, his room's looking wonderful. So, funny story.
0: Yes.
1: Not funny.
0: No, it is.
1: Sophie.
0: Yeah,
1: sorry.
0: Well, we have to share.
1: Yeah, I apologise, Sophie. We had him on Friday night.
0: We did.
1: Because we were painting his bedroom.
0: Yeah.
1: So then Adam said, we'll pick him up on Saturday morning. I said, I'll text you when he wakes up from his nap. Adam rings me. I've got good news and I've got bad news. The good news is the room looks fantastic. The bad news is we spilt the remaining paint on his carpet.
0: Not big or clever.
1: Not big or clever.
0: No.
1: So when I saw the room, and we're mopping it up as we speak. So I said, I'll bring him home. You just carry on mopping.
0: That was the worst film I've ever seen, Carry On Mopping. It was rubbish. I don't even know how they got away with it.
1: You do this all the time. Anyway, so they've painted his room half red at the bottom, white at the top, divided by a road, like road stickers with
0: Lightning McQueen
1: and the cars characters, and a sort of a dark red patch on the carpet, but they did very well to get it up, and the room looks fantastic.
0: What they need to do is they need to paint a circle around it and say that's your target for when you're wrestling with Slinky Dog. That 3, 2, 1, onto the target.
1: Actually, the first thing I said was, "Oi, needs a Lightning McQueen rug." And as we spoke, Sophie was ordering one off the internet. So we've covered that, literally.
0: Yes, a rug covers
1: so Sophie,
0: everything.
1: And then I do believe that Adam's toenail fell off. Sorry.
0: Oh, stop it.
1: And
0: people might be having 11s this morning
1: and
0: tea.
1: Sophie was not happy about that. So it wasn't a very good day Saturday, but Sunday we made up for it at the Monster Trucks.
0: So hang on, let's just get this straight. So there's a carpet covered in red paint.
1: Well, sort of.
0: And Sophie was upset because Adam lost a toenail. How does that work?
1: She was upset about the paint as well. And she was just having a really bad day. But yesterday was a better day. And now Daddy's off work looking after Levi. But all will be well in the world.
0: I'm sure it will.
1: And I just want to quickly say hello to Paige, who's here this morning with Anne. She's our youngest trainee.
0: I'm
1: training her up for reception.
0: Excellent.
1: As we speak. I think she's about 8. Oh. But anyway, we're starting them young now.
0: Levi's got his own shirt.
1: Yeah, so Levi will be presenting. Paige will be running reception.
0: About reception, how good is it for me to have my Monday morning wife back?
1: It's good for all of us for you to have your Monday morning wife back, because it gives me and Rita a break.
0: Yes.
1: Which we've been putting chairs together this morning, so thank you, Rita.
0: Well, I'm the chairman. I don't know how you got away with that. But anyway, it is... What I love about this last Monday of the month is it's our giveaway time.
1: It is.
0: It is, which means we're going to do something like this.

0: So congratulations to you, Julie Ferguson of Springwood. You've won yourself a $100 gift card. Thank you for being a supporter of 101. See, we love this bit, don't we?
1: We do. We do love this bit. And I think it is worth being a supporter. Well, because of this.
0: Not only that, so if you missed out on that, you could be like Shane and Deborah Boyd of Daisy Hill. They've won themselves a couple of movie tickets.
1: Also very good. Also very good.
0: How'd you get yourself in the club? Be careful you're making up your own lines now. You just give us a call on 3808 8101, or you can go to the website and there is a form on there and you could be in next month's draw.

0: Sometimes we should give Mrs. B headphones. That was probably one of those occasions.
1: Yes, we should have given Mrs. B. I couldn't hear you. Normally switch it up so I can hear it. That's your fault.
0: It is my fault. Absolutely. Yes. But there you go.
1: Anyway, we're very lucky to have all our supporters.
0: We are.
1: So,
0: yes. Just got to mention the fact that last week, as you know, was Volunteers Week.
1: It was. And, it was.
0: Lord Blackadder and I were invited to the Volunteers Breakfast on Saturday morning at ridiculous o'clock. but who should we see there? John Rothenberg, because he's a JP, so he was invited in his JP role. And from one president to another, our own Mr. Calvert, who, of course, is president of ProBus.
1: Oh, well, yeah. There you go.
0: And I said, what time did your bus leave? He says, no, it's not that kind of bus. So it confused the heck out of me, but it doesn't take a lot. But that was lovely, actually.
1: Yes, and I think, did John Raven serve your breakfast?
0: It wasn't John Raven. No, I actually had the treasurer. I had Jim Chalmers serving me breakfast.
1: Oh, serving you breakfast. How wonderful.
0: He looks fantastic. He has lost a bucket load of weight.
1: Excellent. Good for him.
0: So we had a good old chat about that. I was very impressed. But it's nice that volunteers get recognised.
1: It is, because it sometimes feels like you don't get any appreciation. No. But I do know, and I want to say that our volunteers, admin, reception, presenters, we do try and make them feel appreciated. John, bless him, John Rothenberg, is one of our admin reception and the only man. Mm. So he puts up with all seven of us women, and I think he does it really well, bless him.
0: I feel your pain, John. Bad enough of one of these, let alone that. Anyway, it was great. It was lovely to see so many people there.
1: Yes.
0: And I was chatting to Prav this morning from Cornerstone. She's lovely, Prav. We love Pravinta. And we were talking about the cane parade and, you know, how much fun we had, and it was lovely.
1: Yes, that was also good.
0: She said they struggled so much to get volunteers for that. That's why the floats were not as many as last year. She said it's hard to get volunteers. So,
1: well, that's very strange.
0: Yeah.
1: Mind you, people are struggling now.
0: It's difficult, and, you know, giving up time and even the fuel costs. So we get it. So it makes us appreciate our lot even more. Even though some of them, including Cyril, drives me nuts.
1: You don't leave Cyril alone. Cyril's my favourite.
0: Yeah.
1: I shouldn't have favourites, but Cyril is my favourite. Yeah. I will stick up for Cyril.
0: Bless him. Cyril,
1: yes, in fact, bless him.
0: It's quite a momentous day, because this is the first day for about 3 months that he's not on.
1: He deserves a rest.
0: He does deserve a rest. But then spare a thought for Cyril, because he's a lollipop man as well. So he's
1: That's brave, isn't it?
0: That's why he comes in and does all these shows.
1: Yeah,
0: and
1: that's very brave.
0: He says to school, I'm sorry, I'm far too busy. And Mrs. B, much as we'd love to chat,
1: you've
0: got to
1: until
0: go
1: until next week.
0: Until next week. And we've got a huge show next week.
1: Have we?
0: Wait till I tell our listeners who's coming in next week. See you then.
1: Bye.
2: 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She's had her fun, I do believe. You may be sad she has to go, but Mike can finish her morning show.
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Oh my goodness, stand by for your three-word Mondays. They are on the way very soon. Congratulations to Sharon Allard from Park Ridge. TMG, Ted Mulry Gang. Wasn't difficult. Anyway, well done. You've won yourself a double pass to the Masters of Pop show.

0: Gold movie star Harpo. Whatever happened to Harpo? Although I prefer Chico, if truth be told. Marx Brothers, in case you wonder what I'm on about. Thank you for your three-word money. A little bit light this morning, I have to say, but hey, that's okay. Lejeune has been 10-pin bowling. I don't know if she won the competition or not, but there you are. Today's the day that Georgina and Roy should have been flying to the UK, but their passport office, because you know they've changed the rules now. You have to have a British passport to get in if you happen to be a dual citizen. Anyway, the passports didn't turn up. They had to reschedule. I feel your pain. Not as painful as David Umney with sunburn in the UK. Like I mentioned earlier on, they are not used to high temperatures at all. 30 degrees in London. Seriously? So I said, oh yeah, British summer's on a Sunday this year. Lejeune said to David, glad it's warming up. The bones in your body will be happy. Well, at his age, they will. Glenn Richards is on holiday. I'm glad for you, Glenn. I hope you have a lovely time. Enjoy your time off. So, other people to mention this morning. Gail Harvey. Hello, Gail. Thank you. Kerry says it's Monday morning, and then she says it's like a gif-off when Kerry comes on here. She sends loads. And then she said it was rainy, but actually it's quite sunny here in Logan Central right now. I want to say hello. I was very fortunate to be invited to MC an event for Logan City Council last week. It was at the Beanley Event Centre, which is handy because it was an event. And it was a Resilience Day all about the impact of Cyclone Alfred. And what I always do when we do a local event like this is the first thing I say is, who listens to 101? So there must have been 45, maybe 50 people in the room, and I reckon at least half of the room put their hands up to say they listened. We asked the other half to leave. That was fine. But it is great. And again, Laurie and I were talking, that's twice I've mentioned him today. We were talking about the fact that it doesn't matter where you go, whether it's a shopping centre or whether it's a petrol station, whatever. If they see the 101 shirt, they kind of mention it, which is terrific. So thank you. Good reminder, by the way, I'm Supporters Club. 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

Mars. He just might. If you love your 70s music, stay tuned. Laurie Calvert has the 70s lunchbox between 12 and 1 today. And as always, it is a very impressive lunchbox. That's all I can say about it.

Ah, if you've ever been to one of those sporting events with a Kiss cam, chances are they've played this one. Not a good idea if you go to a Coldplay concert, I have to say. Whatever happened to them?

The band was called Sixpence None the Richer. Yes, I can relate to that. Especially at the moment. But then that's Mrs. B's fault, if she was be told. Here's one to say, because after the midday news, where on earth has this morning gone? Rhetorical question, as always.

0: So there you have it, Michael Bublé playing us out for the Monday morning show. My goodness, what a show it's been as well. We had the delightful Prav from Cornerstone Law Offices telling us all about conveyancing. Emma and Lenny came and did some live singing for us. The rock star that is, well, I mean, I got to tell you, Steve Mowry, what a star. And of course, Mrs. B to finish off the morning. Laurie taking you from 12 to 3, Charles Costello 3 to 6 doing Drive, and Pippa is doing the Aussie Homegrown Show tonight. As for me, oh, no early afternoon, that's for sure. But I'll be back next Monday morning to do it all over again. Whatever you're doing, keep it right here on 101. News time coming up next. Catch you on Monday next week.
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2: I'm Alan Baskin. The federal opposition claims the Teals have been acting like a political party for years, despite claiming they're independent of each other. A group of Teal MPs is reportedly in talks to formally join forces after winning Liberal seats in metropolitan areas. The Teals believe being part of a single entity would help counter the surge of One Nation. But Liberal leader Angus Taylor says the move is hardly a surprise, arguing his focus is on beating Labor at the next election.
3: The Teals have already acted like a party for years. I don't know what's new. They act like a political party. But I tell you what, we are the one party or coalition that is fighting the Labor Party every day. The real fight here is against Labor's toxic taxes.
2: Former Prime Minister Malcolm Turnbull has distanced himself from plans to create a new centrist political party, but says he can see a vacuum for an alternative centre party. Tennis Australia is set to announce Andrew Abdo as its new chief executive. Eddie Summerfield has details.
4: Andrew Abdo has led the NRL since April 2020, leading league to be the first footy code to return in the pandemic. Crowds growing by 58% since 2019, as well as the expansion of the NRL. Abdo resigning from the NRL this morning, poised to take up the lucrative role of leading Tennis Australia and the Australian Open. He's set to replace Craig Tiley, who left Melbourne Park after January's tournament. The Australian Open growing into its own three-week extravaganza, attracting more than 1.3 million people this year. Eddie Summerfield, Melbourne.
2: The second block of hearings in the Royal Commission into anti-Semitism is getting underway in Sydney. Australia's key security agencies will give evidence over political intelligence failures in the lead-up to the Bondi Beach terror attack. The New South Wales Premier says he hasn't seen the details of a proposal to halve the number of poker machines in the state's clubs. A motion to cut more than 40,000 pokies over a decade is due to go before the coming New South Wales Labor annual conference. Darcy Byrne, who'll move the motion, believes the majority of people want the government to do more. Chris Minns says they have to strike the right balance between harm minimisation and protecting jobs in the industry.
5: If we were starting from scratch, there's no way we would deploy 90,000 poker machines in suburbs across Sydney and New South Wales. We wouldn't do it that way. We've inherited a situation where they are ubiquitous in our communities, and I'm very sorry for that.
2: Tributes are flowing for a spear fisherman killed by a shark on the Great Barrier Reef. The 39-year-old suffered fatal head injuries while retrieving a fish in Kennedy Shoal on Sunday. It's the second fatal shark attack in Australia in a matter of weeks. An Australia First menopause campaign is being launched by the federal government today. Advertisements will run across TV, cinema, social media, regional press and in public spaces until the end of the year. Minister for Women Katie Gallagher says the campaign will allow patients to have credible evidence-based information. This is AIR News. ARL Commission Chair Peter Volandis will reportedly be installed as interim NRL Chief Executive, with Andrew Abdo to announce his resignation this afternoon. Abdo is joining Tennis Australia, replacing Craig Tiley. In AFL, Collingwood is weighing up its options for tomorrow night's mid-season draft. Forward Jamie Elliott will miss the rest of the year after suffering an ACL injury in the win over West Coast. Australian baseball star Travis Pastrana has hit another home run for Cleveland in the MLB. the 2024 number one draft pick, hit a 125-metre rocket into the second tier of the stands in a 3-1 win over Philadelphia.
6: As Bassana blast off, deep right field and way out of here into the second deck.
2: Kimi Antonelli has won the Canadian Grand Prix, his fourth race victory in a row in Formula One. Oscar Piastri finished 11th. In the English Premier League, West Ham has been relegated on the final day of the season. Although they beat Leeds 3-0, Tottenham's 1-0 win over Everton meant the Hammers were bumped to the Championship next season. Finals day at the New Zealand Surf Pro is back underway after a photographer was bitten by wildlife, possibly a sea lion. Aussie Morgan Sabilic has already booked his place in the men's final. Australian Independent Radio News.
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10: 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Laurie Calvert with you for the Bridal Music Afternoon Show. A big thanks to Mike for hosting the morning show. Weather forecast for Logan City and surrounds this Monday is for a partly cloudy day with a chance of showers becoming less likely in the late afternoon and evening. The winds will be light in the middle of the day. At daytime maximum temperatures in the low to mid-20s. And at 6 minutes past 12, the outside temperature is 22 degrees. And now you're up to date with the latest news, sport and weather on Logan City's 101 FM.
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You're listening to the 70s Lunchbox on 101 FM, featuring the hits from 1977. We just heard then from Queen with Somebody to Love, and before that was Little River Band with Help Is On Its Way. So what was happening in 1977? Well, Hollywood said it was one of their greatest years. Seeing Star Wars premiere, this became a worldwide phenomenon. Saturday Night Fever launched the disco craze globally. And Smokey and the Bandit became one of the biggest box office hits of the decade. Music-wise, Rumours and Fleetwood Mac, they dominated the charts for quite a while with that album. And also Saturday Night Fever helped make disco mainstream. This was all happening in 1977. And another hit from that era, Sherbet with High Rollin'.

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The year was 1977, and the showman himself, Peter Allen, had a massive hit there with I Go To Rio. And another massive hit in 77 came from the Eagles with Hotel California. Coming up now on the Lunchbox, Thelma Houston with a light taste of disco. Don't Leave Me This Way.

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Well, that's the lunchbox for this Monday. We just heard Status Quo with Rockin' All Over the World. And before that, The Floaters with Float On. Closing out the show, it'll be Elton John with Sorry Seems to Be the Hardest Word.

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playing the biggest hits and greatest memories on Lincoln City's 101 FM. That was Chris Isaak with Wicked Games. And before that, Miley Cyrus with her latest Easy Lover. Coming up now on 101, Olivia Dean, Nice to Each Other.

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3: Standing on the outside, I don't know.

That was our classic from the 60s, Nancy Sinatra with "These Boots Are Made for Walking." And before that, Australian artist Billy Field with "You Weren't in Love with Me." You're on 101 FM, where it's all about the music. Coming up now, Bare Naked Ladies with "It's All Been Done."

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What a fantastic song that is. That's Lady Gaga and Bradley Cooper teaming up together. And the song's called Shallow. Before that, Australian band Church with Under the Milky Way. Closing out the hour, John Fogerty, Broken Down Cowboy.

0: Opening the last hour of the show was Cold Chisel with Cheap Wine, and we've just heard from La Belle with Lady Marmalade. And we're in the last hour of the show, but stick around. Charles Costello will be driving home today, playing more of the biggest hits and greatest memories. And after 6 p.m, it's going to be Pippa hosting the Aussie Homegrown Show, all here on 101 FM.
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Way back in 1990, that was John Farnham with one of my favourite songs of his, That's Freedom. Before that was Dami M with Sound of Silence. Now we're going back to the 60s with Dion and The Wanderer.

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Well, that's me for another show. Hope you enjoyed the music. This is Laurie Calvert wishing you all the best for the remainder of the week. And closing the show, it'll be Leonardo's Bride with Even When I'm Sleeping.

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1: Good afternoon, this is Michael Lynch. ASIO says anti-Semitism has become normalised following the outbreak of war in Gaza in 2023. The spy agency has given evidence before the Royal Commission, which is examining the lead-up to last year's Bondi Beach terror attack. The inquiry is assessing potential intelligence-sharing failures between law enforcement bodies. ASIO Chief Mike Burgess has told the Commission the risk of anti-Semitic attacks has increased.
2: The war in the Middle East invoked a range of emotions in Australia, and actually those strong reactions and some of those violent aspects of that and those behaviours, including anti-Semitism, that in our view that were left unchecked were therefore normalised and gave more permission for violence.
1: Property prices in Melbourne and Sydney are expected to fall by as much as 9% by the end of this year. Real estate gurus are warning of a years-long correction due to interest rate hikes and Labor's proposed changes to property taxes. The president of a Pokies Free sports club has described the machines as lazy income for the state's largest clubs. The comments come as part of an internal Labor Party push for the state government to do more to reduce the number of poker machines in New South Wales. Petersham Bowling Club has been without the machines for almost 20 years, and club president George Catsey says they defeat the purpose of a community venue.
3: We don't want to exploit one part of our community to offer a discount to another part of our community. I mean, that goes against your whole ethos of being community-minded. How can you do that when you're actually exploiting one part of it?
1: Melbourne-based independent Monique Ryan says she has no intention of joining a new political movement. There's a push from some so-called Teal MPs to combine resources and to form a new party to combat the rise of One Nation. Polls show that One Nation could become the official opposition at the next election and relegate Labor to a wafer-thin majority. Ms. Ryan argues that voters elected her as a community independent, and she intends to honour that commitment.
4: Well, I stood for Parliament as an independent because I thought the parties were the problem. I have no intention of running in the next election as anything other than a community independent for Kuyo.
1: An Australian First Menopause campaign is being launched by the federal government today. Advertisements will run across TV, cinema, social media, regional press and in public spaces until the end of the year. Minister for Women Katie Gallagher says the campaign will allow patients to have credible evidence-based information. Donald Trump says America and Iran are close to an agreement over the Middle East situation, but a US blockade on Iranian ports will continue until a deal is reached. Democrat Senator Cory Booker of New Jersey, who's on the Foreign Relations Committee, has told CNN he hasn't seen all of the details of the so-called deal at this stage, but he is concerned that Trump is being played by Iran. The Australian magpie has claimed the top spot in the 2025 Aussie bird count. The black and white bird was the most commonly observed species in the week-long Citizen Science Project. This is Air News. Tennis Australia's new chief executive will be Andrew Abdo. Eddie Summerfield reports.
5: Andrew Abdo has led the NRL since April 2020, leading league to be the first footy coach to return in the pandemic. Crowds growing by 58% since 2019, as well as the expansion of the NRL. Abdo resigning from the NRL this morning, poised to take up the lucrative role of leading Tennis Australia and the Australian Open. He's set to replace Craig Tiley, who left Melbourne Park after January's tournament. The Australian Open growing into its own three-week extravaganza, attracting more than 1.3 million people this year. Eddie Summerfield, Melbourne.
1: Aussie James Duckworth is thrilled he's made it into the second round of the French Open for just the second time in his career. He took out the first set against Canada's Gabriel Diallo and was up 4-1 in the second when Diallo was forced to retire in the hot conditions. Duckworth is now in with a chance of making the round of 32 of the Slam. Italian teenage sensation Kimi Antonelli has won the Canadian Grand Prix. The 19-year-old Mercedes ace surged ahead of his teammate to take a 43-point lead in the F1 World Championship. Sir Lewis Hamilton drove a solid race to take the checkered flag in second spot, and Max Verstappen took the third step on the podium. Charles Leclerc was fourth, but Aussie Oscar Piastri had a disappointing race, finishing 11th. Australian Independent Radio News.
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8: And thanks to Laurie for a great afternoon show, and that included the lunchbox with some couple of surprises in there from 1977. We've got a fine afternoon here in Logan City, just the chance of a shower, and that's becoming less likely in the later afternoon. Looking ahead, expecting a cloudy day tomorrow with a high chance of showers and light winds, and overnight temperatures getting down to around 15 degrees with a maximum tomorrow in the low to mid 20s. And at 6 minutes past three, it's 24 degrees here in Logan City, and that's your news, sport and weather up to date on your radio station, Logan City's 101. And just be on the lookout for those all-important 40k per hour zones from now until 4 o'clock. And speaking of traffic, let's find out what's happening.
7: 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Traffic.
9: And a very good afternoon to you. Over at Ellen Grove, there's been a multi-vehicle crash southbound the Centenary Highway just before the Logan Motorway, getting some very heavy delays with that. Just some slight delays this afternoon, eastbound through Heathwood for the Logan Motorway. Bathurst Road very slow through Callanvale down towards Illawarra Street, and usual delay southbound through Regent's Park for the Mount Lindsay Highway. A little bit busier over the M1, Slats Creek southbound. Northbound's not too bad at this stage. All clear if you're heading on down towards the Gold Coast. 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Only one place to go, and that's sponsor Keith for Wheels, 11 Smallwood Street, Underwood. Phone 3841 6244. Keith for Wheels, they'll keep you moving. And that's your latest Small Go Traffic in 30 minutes.
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0: Sabrina Carpenter there and Espresso, just the way we like coffee. And before that, Katrina and the Waves, Walking on Sunshine. We're not exactly walking on sunshine, but there is a fair amount of sunshine around. There were some showers around earlier. I ran into a couple of heavy ones myself, but they're expecting to decrease as the evening draws on, but back tomorrow, according to the Bureau. And in the middle there, Santana, a great hit for them in 1970, and that was one of the many songs they performed at Woodstock the previous August, and they were one of the breakout stars, of course, and he was one of the breakout stars, he and his group, one of the breakout stars of Woodstock back in 1969. You're on Logan Cities 101, you're with Charles Costello, great to be with you another Monday afternoon from now until 6 for the drive home. Let's hope we can make it a smooth drive and accident-free and a safe drive to get you home safely in time for your evening meal.
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0: The Wonderful Supremes there. They had 20 charting singles here in Australia in the 60s alone. And that was one of them back in 1965, Back in My Arms Again. And before that, we heard from Minute Work, Be Good Johnny, and Celine Dion, Open the Bracket, Falling Into You. You're on Local Cities 101, you're with Charles Costello. This is the Drive program from now until 6 o'clock. Lots of great hits and memories. And, of course, we've got that Hour of Power from 5 to 6, nothing but 80s between 5 and 6 this evening on The Drive Show.
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6: In Ellen Groves, crew still on the scene for that multi-vehicle crash southbound Centenary Highway just before the Logan Motorway exit, getting some very heavy delays up to an hour, right back almost through to the Ipswich Motorway. Eastbound Heathwood through to Parkinson, slight delays for the Logan Motorway. Johnson Road eastbound into Forrestal, a little bit busy through there. Getting quite heavy, about a 5-minute delay, southbound Bodiesford Road to Illawarra Street through Callanvale. Kingston Road eastbound through Waterford West to Logan Lee Road, getting some heavy delays there, also quite busy around Kingston. And Logan Lee Road getting some heavy delays down through to Kingston Road as well. Need a tyre or wheel upgrade for your vehicle? 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Phone 3841 6244. Keith for Wheels, they'll keep you moving. That's your latest, more Go Traffic in 30 minutes.

0: Now, if you were aged 16 or above, maybe a bit younger even, in 1973, that was probably part of your record collection. The final track on the epic Seventh Sojourn album by the Moody Blues, released in late 1972. It was a top 40 hit here in Australia. Didn't do quite as well here as a single in Australia as it did in other parts of the world, such as in Canada or the Netherlands or the US. But I reckon that's because just about all of us had the album. And you'd put the album on and run through, and then you put it on again. You'd lift the needle up and put it back, turn it over and play it again. That was the final track of eight wonderful tracks by the Moody Blues from that epic album. So that might inspire some of you to go out and get the album, do it on whatever download you do, or you might even have the CD or the record. I have both of those as at home, but yeah, maybe inspire you to get it out again and play it again. Hits and memories, that's what we're all about here on Logan Cities 101. We've got the news coming up for you at 4 o'clock, and then we'll check on the traffic after that.
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1: Good afternoon, this is Michael Lynch. And the good news this hour is that as the federal government secures more shipments, Australia has enough fuel in reserve to take the nation through to July. There are now 43 days of petrol in stock, 38 days of diesel and 31 days of jet fuel. Prime Minister Albanese says Australia finds itself in a very good position.
2: Supply is looking secure into July, and I do want to thank the Australian people for agreeing to do what we asked them to do, which is the hoarding of fuel has stopped. People are taking just what they need.
1: There's good news too for Victorians struggling to pay power bills. The state's energy minister says households will save an average of $84 a year because the state's default electricity price is coming down. The Essential Services Commission says that from July 1, there'll be a reduction in all five of the state's electricity distribution zones by an average of 5% for residential customers. Lily D'Ambrosio says small businesses will also save around $241 a year.
3: These are significant dollar savings back in the pockets of those Victorians. The video is coming down because the Allan Labor government is investing in those renewable projects, whether they are the large projects or the small projects that are on top of people's roofs.
1: In AIR Medical News, researchers have discovered a link between irregular blood pressure patterns and poor brain health. The Monash research shows that higher average blood pressure over a 24-hour period is linked with greater evidence of vascular brain injury. Professor Matthew Parza says the findings highlight the need for extended blood pressure monitoring.
4: When you go to a doctor's office and you have a blood pressure reading, it might read slightly normal, but it's possible that, say, for example, through the night, your blood pressure may become elevated or become quite variable.
1: Older Western Australians can now leave hospital safely thanks to the provision of more short-term aged care beds. West Australia's Health Minister Meredith Hammett says 59 new beds are being added to the Time to Think program, giving elderly patients access to accommodation while waiting to access aged or home care. Minister Hammett says the $24 million investment will free up hospital beds while helping those older residents move into community sooner.
5: It's not always possible for them to return home to live independently. And by accessing a Time to Think bed, they're able to make a choice about what comes next in their care journey, whether that's residential aged care or whether it's accessing home care support so they can return home safely.
1: In federal politics, Labor claims it's not fazed by a new poll showing the Albanese government could lose a swag of seats at the next federal election. The Redbridge survey suggests that the coalition will be decimated and that One Nation could become the new opposition, leaving Labor on a wafer-thin majority. The Teal Independents are contemplating a move to join forces in a bid to counter the One Nation surge. But Government Minister Mark Butler says the poll is the least of his worries. This is AIR News. Firstly to tennis, and day two at the French Open, we'll see eight Aussies in action. And with this preview, over to AIR Sports' Paul Walsh.
6: 17-year-old Emerson Jones will face the biggest challenge of her short career so far when she faces the four-time French Open champion Iga Swiatek, first up on centre court on day two at Roland Garros. The former world number one junior received a wildcard entry into the tournament and will be competing in her second Grand Slam event. Other Aussies to feature on day two include Rinki Hijikata, Thanasi Kokkinakis, Alexander Vukic, our three highest-ranked females, Maya Joint, Talia Gibson and Daria Kazatkina, along with our top-ranked male player, Alex Demonar, who will take on the qualifier, Toby Samuel, from the UK.
1: Cameron Munster says he will be ready for the State of Origin series opener. Queensland fans watched nervously as the Maroons skipper steered clear of training yesterday, but Munster insists his rest was just precautionary.
7: I'm just not used to doing, you know, back-to-back days, getting a little bit older. So, just, you know, when you get a bit older, you understand your body a little bit more. And if I went out yesterday, I would have been pretty sore today. So, yeah, just a little bit of tightness in the body. And we just thought, as a group, it was probably the best thing for me.
1: Andrew Ebdo is to replace Craig Tiley as CEO of Tennis Australia. Victory by Tottenham Hotspur has seen the club survive on the final day of the English Premier League season and avoid relegation by the skin of its teeth. The Spurs had to beat Everton and did so 1-0. Australian Independent Radio News.
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10: And we've got a cloudy but generally fine afternoon here in Logan City with that slight chance of a shower into the evening. However, the showers will be back tomorrow. A cloudy day is predicted with a high chance of showers and light winds, 80% chance of rain, they're saying. Getting down to between 14 and 17 degrees overnight with a daytime temperature tomorrow reaching up to 24 degrees. That sun protection recommendation kicking in around 9:40 in the morning. And at 6 minutes past four, it's 22 degrees here in Logan City. And that's your news, sport and weather up to date on your radio station, Logan Cities 101. Welcome back to the afternoon show. That's Wednesday, to the drive show. We're driving you home, in case you haven't thought of. Yes, I hope you're driving safely and I hope it's a happy trip and you're listening to the music. So we're going to catch up now and find out what's happening with the traffic.
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11: Crews still on the scene for that very nasty multi-vehicle crash southbound Centenary Highway at Ellen Grove. Very heavy delays up to around 40 minutes right back through to Richlands with that. Getting delays eastbound Heathwood through Parkinson Logan Motorway. Johnson Road eastbound into Forestdale. A little bit busy through there. Battersea Road southbound Calavale busy. Just starting to thin out of touch though. Kingston Road eastbound through to Logan Lee Road. Getting delays on Logan Lee Road. That's slightly under speed as well down through to Kingston Road. And in Beatley, there's been a crash at the intersection of Logan River Road and Harburg Drive. Getting some heavy delays both directions through that stretch right now. 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Only one place to go, and that's sponsor Keith for Wheels, 11 Smallwood Street, Underwood. Phone 3841 6244. Keith for Wheels, they'll keep you moving. That's your latest. More go traffic in 30 minutes.
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0: frequently overlooked song in the Hollies canon, that particular one from 1972, Magic Woman Touch, but maybe because Alan Clark was having a rest and Michael Rickfors from the Netherlands took over the lead singing on that particular track, at least, and did some of the songwriting on the album that came out. But in my humble opinion, I think the Hollies did some terrific stuff in the 70s. They weren't just a 60s group. And in fact, I'd even go so far as to say I think the 70s set maybe a little bit better than the 60s. I'll buy a fight with that, maybe with Daryl or someone out there. But anyhow, great track from Hollies, and I'm never shy to play the Hollies. And before that, we had from the Atara Millionaires Club, OMC, out of Auckland, New Zealand. Terrific little track. Voted one of the best New Zealand pop songs ever back in 1996, a little track called How Bizarre. You're on Logan Cities 101. You're with Charles Costello. This is The Drive Show. I go through until 6 o'clock. And we've got that hour of power, the 80s hour, coming your way between 5 and 6 tonight.
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0: Well, I talked about the iconic Moody Blues album, Seventh Sojourn, earlier on, but that one, that track there, I Want You, which was a single release back in, 1966, was from an even more iconic album called Blonde on Blonde, Bob Dylan. And Bob Dylan turned 85, would you believe, last Saturday, I think, 23rd, 24th, last weekend anyhow. And, a man of astonishing musical longevity, 65 years now. And I think I saw him last in about 2001, and a few of us were thinking then that he was probably coming to the end of his live production, live music gigs. But that's gone another 25 years. And, of course, that was in the middle of that real flourishing of great music he had, starting with Time Out of Mind in 1997, extending well into the 21st century. And he did jazz albums as well. I used to play him on my jazz program on Sunday night because he has done three jazz albums. So there you are. Man of many musical parts. Bob Dylan, 85, last weekend. You're on Logan Cities 101. You're Charles Costello, and this is The Drive Show, and I'm with you until 6 o'clock.
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6: Still got that multi-vehicle crash on the Centenary Highway southbound, Ellen Grove, just before the Logan Motorway. That's causing a heavy delay up to 40 minutes right back through Richlands. Logan Motorway, that's eased off quite a fair bit, just a slight delay eastbound Heathwood, and about a 5-minute delay southbound through Regents Park for the Mount Lindsay Highway. Middle Road down through Barani Heights, getting delays also. Quite heavy still Kingston Road at Logan Lee Road, Waterford West. And still got that crash in Bean Lee on Logan River Road, intersection of Harburg Drive. Slight delays through there. And one to the Gold Coast meantime, fairly clear. 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Phone 3841 6244. Keith for Wheels, they'll keep you moving. That's your latest Morco traffic in 30 minutes.

0: Australia's own Marty Roan there, completing our little trio of songs on the catwalk. We began with Right Said Fred, then Madonna, and of course Marty Roan back to 1975, it was, Denim and Lace. Speaking of Aussie music, we've got some Aussie music happening your way, coming your way. I think Pippa is coming in to play Aussie music all the way through from 6 through to 9 tonight after our 80s hour. So lots of wonderful music coming your way between now and 9 o'clock. And after that, too, of course.
1: Community Action.
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0: I didn't buy very many 7-inch singles during the 80s, but that was one I did buy. I fell in love with Sinead's voice. Terrific track. Back to 1987, Sinead O'Connor and Mandinka. And we had heard earlier from, let me go through my list here, yes, The Mentals, The Divinals, Culture Club, The Swingers and Fiddler's Dram. That was a bit of a lost 45, wasn't it, back in 1980 and the day we went to Bangor. Good afternoon, I'm Charles Costello with you for this last half hour or so of the drive show and then handing over to Pippa for 3 hours of wonderful Aussie music. But we've still got another half hour of 80s music here on the drive show between now and 6 o'clock. We've also got the final one of our traffic updates.
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6: With a final check of your roads this evening, good news with that crash before Centenary Highway, Ellen Grove. It has been cleared, so traffic has recovered quite well through there, but it's very heavy heading into Springfield Central, about a 10 to 15 minute delay from the Logan Motorway. Logan Motorway still a bit under speed eastbound Heathwood through Parkinson, and the Mount Lizzie Highway, Browns Plains down through Regents Park, about a 10 minute delay through there. Still got that crash in Beenleigh, Logan River Road at Harburg Drive, slight delays both directions, and getting some very heavy traffic over at the M1 both ways through Slats Creek. 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Only one place to go, and that's sponsor Keith for Wheels, 11 Smallwood Street, Underwood. 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Keith for Wheels, they'll keep you moving. 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

And with Cyndi Lauper and Rupert Hine preceding this one, Little River Band will take us to the 6 o'clock news. Thanks for your company these last 3 hours. We'll do it all again next Monday. And I'll also be talking to you on Wednesday afternoon, all being well, for the afternoon show. Stay tuned for Pippa and 3 wonderful hours of Aussie music. Have a lovely night.

0: Yes, one of Kylie's best songs, I reckon. 20-something years ago that was produced, but, yeah, sounds like it was produced yesterday. Sounds quite futuristic, actually, that one. But, yeah, that was I Can't Get You Out of My Head from Kylie Minogue. And, yeah, we like to play the timeless hits here on Logan City's 101 FM. You also heard John Butler Trio there and Cold Chisel as well, Aussie Homegrown on your Monday night on 101 FM. Thanks for being with me. My name's Pippa. I'm going to keep the Aussie hits coming, so stick around for that. And, yeah, thanks for your company as always.
1: Community Action.
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0: Yes, our Eurovision 2026 representative. What a star. That was Delta Goodrum. And yes, absolutely one of Australia's queens, I reckon. Just, yeah, such a talent. And that was her song, Solid Gold. Ahead of that, what did you hear? You heard the Bee Gees and Staying Alive. I hope you're enjoying the music on Aussie Homegrown on your Monday evening on Logan City's 101 FM. The remainder of today or tonight, the temperature will drop to 16 degrees. We're looking at a cloudy day sort of tomorrow. A high chance of showers though. And it's going to be 24 degrees. Should be a nice day though. You know, great to be alive here in Logan City. Thanks for being with me on 101. I'm going to keep the Aussie hits coming. Bit of Pete Murray for you after these messages. Stick around.
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0: Aussie Homegrown on your Monday night on Logan City's 101 FM. I just love the lyrics and, you know, the guitar in that one. That was, an awesome song. The title track from Eskimo Joe's 2004 album. That was Black Fingernails, Red Wine. Hope you're having a lovely Monday evening in. You might be having a red wine. I'm certainly not. I'm live on air, so no red wine for me. But, hopefully you're having a nice evening anyway and enjoying the cooler weather here in Logan City. Thanks for tuning in to 101. As always, we love having your company and supporting community radio is always a good thing. I'm going to play a few messages from our valued sponsors and some Yothu Yindi after that. Stick around.
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0: Yeah, it's one of those songs you can just sort of close your eyes and drift away to. Yeah, that was 1927, the band there, and that's when I think of you. Classic 80s music for you on 101 FM. Ahead of that, you heard In Excess and Beautiful Girl, and at the top there, Yothu Yindi, of course, with Treaty. Thanks for being with me on Logan City's 101 FM. I hope you're enjoying the hits on Aussie Homegrown tonight. I'm Pippa. Quick weather update tonight. Temps are going to drop to 16 degrees here in Logan City. Cloudy with showers and a top temp of 24 degrees tomorrow. So take your brolly with you wherever you're going. And, yeah, have yourself a good day. For now, a few messages from our sponsors and a bit of Ice House after that.
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0: Classic. Absolutely love the Didge in that one. That song lives on. Yeah, just a timeless one. One of Australia's best all-time rock songs, I think. That was solid rock, and that was from Goanna, released back in 1982. We love the 80s here on 101 FM, and we're all about the Aussie hits on Aussie Homegrown tonight, every Monday night. We do this show, and I've been trying to do it every sort of second Monday. It's been great. I'm really enjoying it. And thanks for being with me. Thanks for your company as always, and for supporting community radio on 101 FM. Hope you're enjoying the hits. You also heard a bit of Australian Crawl there and Downhearted, and of course Ice House at the top. I've got a few messages from our valued sponsors, and then some Birds of Tokyo for you. Stick around.
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0: lot of fun, that one. One of the best Aussie songs to really capture the essence of this country, isn't it? Great, great song there from Christine Arnoux, should I say, called Party. Thank you so much for being with me on Logan City's 101 FM. We are actually playing lots of Aussie songs tonight because you're listening to the program called Aussie Homegrown, and I'm Pippa. So thanks for being with me. I'm going to play a few messages from our valued sponsors here at 101 and then straight back into the Aussie hits.
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0: taking you back to the 90s there. Great song from Diesel, Never Miss Your Water. Before that, a bit of Crowded House and It's Only Natural. And at the top there, The Worst Day of My Life. I think that was from Amy Shark. Thanks for being with us on Logan City's 101 FM. Having a great time here hosting or presenting the Aussie Homegrown Show, enjoying the tunes. Love my Aussie music. Hopefully you do too. It's going to be a cool night overnight. Quick weather update. It's going to be 16 overnight, 16 degrees here in Logan City. It's going to be a showery day tomorrow with a top temp of 24. So be prepared for that. We're winding up the show sort of in the next 18 minutes. But thank you so much for your company. I'm going to play a bunch more sort of Aussie hits for you. And, then you can enjoy the biggest hits and greatest memories for the rest of the night on 101 FM. 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
1: Hello, I'm Peter Carey. The six people placed in quarantine in Bullsbrook, Western Australia, after hantavirus broke out on their cruise ship, are still testing negative. They should be released in a week and a half. WA's Health Minister, Meredith Hammett, says she has no concerns about their health and well-being.
2: I'm sure everyone in Western Australia joins with me in hoping that those people remain well and so they can be reunited with their family and friends once their period of quarantine is over.
1: ASIO says it is infiltrating extremist cells, as Director General Mike Burgess testifies before the Royal Commission into Anti-Semitism. This block of hearings is focused on potential intelligence failures in the lead-up to the Bondi Beach terrorist attack. Mr. Burgess told the Commission it's detecting and disrupting foreign interference in Australia, but admits someone could still slip under their radar. The federal government says its housing strike team has approved more than 35,000 new dwellings. The approvals surpass an original target of about 9,000 properties. Environment Minister Murray Watt says the government's trying to cut red tape while maintaining strong environmental protections.
3: I think everyone understands that there's been a massive backlog of housing construction in Australia going back decades. And as a government, we're wanting to do everything we can to get those homes built.
1: One Nation leader, Pauline Hanson, is confident she can secure votes in WA. New polling shows the party could form the next federal opposition, with predictions One Nation can win 53 seats at the next federal election. Ms. Hanson says she knows that voters want change.
4: People are fed up with the same old rhetoric. They promise you everything, they lie to you, and they don't deliver. I'm totally opposite. I'm putting out my policies now. Let the people have a look at them. Let's have consultation and try and get to turn around what's happening in Australia.
1: The inaugural commissioner of the National Anti-Corruption Commission has resigned from his post after 3 years. Paul Brereton will end his tenure on the 6th of July. There have been some questions over Mr. Brereton's role after he failed to adequately address work he had been doing for the Defence Department. The New South Wales Premier says he hasn't seen the details of a proposal to halve the number of poker machines in New South Wales clubs. A motion to cut more than 40,000 pokies over a decade is due to go before the upcoming New South Wales Labor Annual Conference. Inner West Mayor Darcy Byrne, who will move the motion, believes the majority of people want the government to do more. Chris Minn says they have to strike the right balance between harm minimisation and protecting jobs in the industry.
5: If we were starting from scratch, there's no way we would deploy 90,000 poker machines in suburbs across Sydney and New South Wales. We wouldn't do it that way. We've inherited a situation where they are ubiquitous in our communities, and I'm very sorry for that.
1: And finally, to the Australian share market. The All Ords has closed up 38 points to 89.15, and one Australian dollar was buying 71.66 US cents. This is Air News. AFL legend and medical research campaigner Neil Danaher has passed away at the age of 65. Alex Riddell reports.
6: Neil Danaher's family has confirmed their much-loved husband, dad and Poppy has passed away at home surrounded by his family after a courageous battle with motor neuron disease. Danaher was diagnosed with MND in 2013 and has since become the face of the Big Freeze, which has raised more than $115 million for MND research, with Danaher recognised as Australian of the Year in 2025 for his incredible fundraising efforts. Part of a statement released by his family this afternoon reads, "We will forever remember him for the lasting impact that he has made on us all. He has inspired, he has loved, he has lived, and it would only be fitting to finish with his words. Play on." Alex Riddell, Melbourne.
1: NRL Chief Executive Andrew Abdo is quitting his role after 6 years at the helm. He's joining Tennis Australia as its new CEO. Abdo denies he's leaving at an awkward time with the NRL about to kick off negotiations for a new TV deal.
7: This is an exciting time for the game and an opportunity for someone else to take that mantle and take the game forward. So I don't think this is an awkward time because it's never a good time. There's plenty going on and there is stability.
1: Australian Independent Radio News.

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1: Hello, I'm Peter Carey. Federal police say merging a task force focused on Jewish hate crimes did not mean anti-Semitism was less of a priority. The AFP has testified before the Royal Commission investigating December's Bondi Beach terror attack. Police faced questions as to why a team focused on anti-Semitic crimes was rolled into a more general group late last year. Assistant Commissioner Stephen Nutt has told the Commission the decision was made for operational purposes.
2: It became obvious there was a clear crossover and it made sense to bring the two together.
3: All right, but the fact that the groups were folded together, that didn't reflect any assessment by the AFP that the threat to the Jewish community had abated?
2: No.
1: The Albanese government will introduce its first wave of tax changes into federal parliament on Thursday. The legislation will see the 50% capital gains tax discount scrapped and instead linked to inflation. Negative gearing deductions will be restricted to newly built homes. Prime Minister Anthony Albanese says some industries may still be carved out of the legislation.
4: Treasury are going about consulting, not just in tech. There'll be a policy position paper for consultation produced as well after the first round, and then there'll be a second lot of legislation.
1: One Nation has ridiculed a potential move by the Teal Independents to join forces and form a new political party. Since last year's federal election, One Nation has steadily surged in the polls, to the point it could become the new opposition. It's understood a number of independents are in advanced talks to form a rival party to counter the rise. One Nation MP Barnaby Joyce said the Teals only represent the ultra-wealthy, not the broader public.
5: Is there enough gin and tonic to go around? Is there a yacht big enough to keep them on? Council have to come and give a rundown on the trust accounts and beautiful people and wonderful, wonderful, wonderful things. I don't know where they'll have their party room meeting, probably the Royal Sydney Golf Club, something like that.
1: A second person diagnosed with diphtheria has died in the Northern Territory. The death is the second reported as a result of the disease this month. It comes as Australia deals with its largest outbreak of diphtheria, with nearly 250 cases recorded this year. A report has found half of secondary teachers are concerned students are using artificial intelligence to cheat on schoolwork. The Learning First survey calls for a coordinated approach to stop the technology from reducing confidence in assessment and qualification systems. Dr. Ben Jensen says AI is often difficult for teachers to spot.
6: AI is becoming increasingly complex in its ability to mimic students' writing, their vocabulary, each and every day. And so a piece of work can actually be impossible to detect if it's written by AI or by a particular student.
1: And finally, most of us probably don't know it, but word is that Australians are consuming more microplastics than ever before. The tiny particles aren't biodegradable and can cause issues with hormone production and the cardiovascular system. Pediatric nutritionist Mandy Sacker says there are many ways we absorb microplastics, with some easier than others to cut out.
7: The biggest impact on families is the plastic storage containers, plastic packaging, and heating food in plastic.
1: This is AIR News. AFL legend and medical research campaigner Neil Danaher has passed away at the age of 65. Alex Riddell reports.
8: Neil Danaher's family has confirmed their much-loved husband, dad and Poppy has passed away at home surrounded by his family after a courageous battle with motor neuron disease. Danaher was diagnosed with MND in 2013 and has since become the face of the Big Freeze, which has raised more than $115 million for MND research, with Danaher recognised as Australian of the Year in 2025 for his incredible fundraising efforts. Part of a statement released by his family this afternoon reads, "We will forever remember him for the lasting impact that he has made on us all. He has inspired, he has loved, he has lived, and it would only be fitting to finish with his words. Play on." Alex Riddell, Melbourne.
1: NRL Chief Executive Andrew Abdo is quitting his role after 6 years at the helm. He's joining Tennis Australia as its new CEO. Abdo denies he's leaving at an awkward time with the NRL about to kick off negotiations for a new TV deal.
9: This is an exciting time for the game and an opportunity for someone else to take that mantle and take the game forward. So I don't think this is an awkward time because it's never a good time. There's plenty going on and there is stability.
1: Australian Independent Radio News. This is

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1: Hello, I'm Peter Carey. The six people placed in quarantine in Bullsbrook, Western Australia, after hantavirus broke out on their cruise ship, are still testing negative. They should be released in a week and a half. WA's Health Minister, Meredith Hammett, says she has no concerns about their health and well-being.
2: I'm sure everyone in Western Australia joins with me in hoping that those people remain well and so they can be reunited with their family and friends once their period of quarantine is over.
1: ASIO says it is infiltrating extremist cells, as Director General Mike Burgess testifies before the Royal Commission into Anti-Semitism. This block of hearings is focused on potential intelligence failures in the lead-up to the Bondi Beach terrorist attack. Mr. Burgess told the Commission it's detecting and disrupting foreign interference in Australia, but admits someone could still slip under their radar. The federal government says its housing strike team has approved more than 35,000 new dwellings. The approvals surpass an original target of about 9,000 properties. Environment Minister Murray Watt says the government's trying to cut red tape while maintaining strong environmental protections.
3: I think everyone understands that there's been a massive backlog of housing construction in Australia going back decades. And as a government, we're wanting to do everything we can to get those homes built.
1: One Nation leader, Pauline Hanson, is confident she can secure votes in WA. New polling shows the party could form the next federal opposition, with predictions One Nation can win 53 seats at the next federal election. Ms. Hanson says she knows that voters want change.
4: People are fed up with the same old rhetoric. They promise you everything, they lie to you, and they don't deliver. I'm totally opposite. I'm putting out my policies now. Let the people have a look at them. Let's have consultation and try and get to turn around what's happening in Australia.
1: The inaugural commissioner of the National Anti-Corruption Commission has resigned from his post after 3 years. Paul Brereton will end his tenure on the 6th of July. There have been some questions over Mr. Brereton's role after he failed to adequately address work he had been doing for the Defence Department. The New South Wales Premier says he hasn't seen the details of a proposal to halve the number of poker machines in New South Wales clubs. A motion to cut more than 40,000 pokies over a decade is due to go before the upcoming New South Wales Labor Annual Conference. Inner West Mayor Darcy Byrne, who will move the motion, believes the majority of people want the government to do more. Chris Minn says they have to strike the right balance between harm minimisation and protecting jobs in the industry.
5: If we were starting from scratch, there's no way we would deploy 90,000 poker machines in suburbs across Sydney and New South Wales. We wouldn't do it that way. We've inherited a situation where they are ubiquitous in our communities, and I'm very sorry for that.
1: And finally, to the Australian share market. The All Ords has closed up 38 points to 89.15, and one Australian dollar was buying 71.66 US cents. This is Air News. AFL legend and medical research campaigner Neil Danaher has passed away at the age of 65. Alex Riddell reports.
6: Neil Danaher's family has confirmed their much-loved husband, dad and Poppy has passed away at home surrounded by his family after a courageous battle with motor neuron disease. Danaher was diagnosed with MND in 2013 and has since become the face of the Big Freeze, which has raised more than $115 million for MND research, with Danaher recognised as Australian of the Year in 2025 for his incredible fundraising efforts. Part of a statement released by his family this afternoon reads, "We will forever remember him for the lasting impact that he has made on us all. He has inspired, he has loved, he has lived, and it would only be fitting to finish with his words. Play on." Alex Riddell, Melbourne.
1: NRL Chief Executive Andrew Abdo is quitting his role after 6 years at the helm. He's joining Tennis Australia as its new CEO. Abdo denies he's leaving at an awkward time with the NRL about to kick off negotiations for a new TV deal.
7: This is an exciting time for the game and an opportunity for someone else to take that mantle and take the game forward. So I don't think this is an awkward time because it's never a good time. There's plenty going on and there is stability.
1: Australian Independent Radio News.

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2: Hello, I'm Peter Carey. Federal police say merging a task force focused on Jewish hate crimes did not mean anti-Semitism was less of a priority. The AFP has testified before the Royal Commission investigating December's Bondi Beach terror attack. Police faced questions as to why a team focused on anti-Semitic crimes was rolled into a more general group late last year. Assistant Commissioner Stephen Nutt has told the Commission the decision was made for operational purposes.
3: It became obvious there was a clear crossover and it made sense to bring the two together.
4: All right, but the fact that the groups were folded together, that didn't reflect any assessment by the AFP that the threat to the Jewish community had abated?
3: No.
2: The Albanese government will introduce its first wave of tax changes into federal parliament on Thursday. The legislation will see the 50% capital gains tax discount scrapped and instead linked to inflation. Negative gearing deductions will be restricted to newly built homes. Prime Minister Anthony Albanese says some industries may still be carved out of the legislation.
5: Treasury are going about consulting, not just in tech. There'll be a policy position paper for consultation produced as well after the first round, and then there'll be a second lot of legislation.
2: One Nation has ridiculed a potential move by the Teal Independents to join forces and form a new political party. Since last year's federal election, One Nation has steadily surged in the polls, to the point it could become the new opposition. It's understood a number of independents are in advanced talks to form a rival party to counter the rise. One Nation MP Barnaby Joyce said the Teals only represent the ultra-wealthy, not the broader public.
6: Is there enough gin and tonic to go around? Is there a yacht big enough to keep them on? Council have to come and give a rundown on the trust accounts and beautiful people and wonderful, wonderful, wonderful things. I don't know where they'll have their party room meeting, probably the Royal Sydney Golf Club, something like that.
2: A second person diagnosed with diphtheria has died in the Northern Territory. The death is the second reported as a result of the disease this month. It comes as Australia deals with its largest outbreak of diphtheria, with nearly 250 cases recorded this year. A report has found half of secondary teachers are concerned students are using artificial intelligence to cheat on schoolwork. The Learning First survey calls for a coordinated approach to stop the technology from reducing confidence in assessment and qualification systems. Dr. Ben Jensen says AI is often difficult for teachers to spot.
7: AI is becoming increasingly complex in its ability to mimic students' writing, their vocabulary, each and every day. And so a piece of work can actually be impossible to detect if it's written by AI or by a particular student.
2: And finally, most of us probably don't know it, but word is that Australians are consuming more microplastics than ever before. The tiny particles aren't biodegradable and can cause issues with hormone production and the cardiovascular system. Pediatric nutritionist Mandy Sacker says there are many ways we absorb microplastics, with some easier than others to cut out.
8: The biggest impact on families is the plastic storage containers, plastic packaging, and heating food in plastic.
2: This is Air News. AFL legend and medical research campaigner Neil Danaher has passed away at the age of 65. Alex Riddell reports.
9: Neil Danaher's family has confirmed their much-loved husband, dad and Poppy has passed away at home surrounded by his family after a courageous battle with motor neuron disease. Danaher was diagnosed with MND in 2013 and has since become the face of the Big Freeze, which has raised more than $115 million for MND research, with Danaher recognised as Australian of the Year in 2025 for his incredible fundraising efforts. Part of a statement released by his family this afternoon reads, "We will forever remember him for the lasting impact that he has made on us all. He has inspired, he has loved, he has lived, and it would only be fitting to finish with his words. Play on." Alex Riddell, Melbourne.
2: NRL Chief Executive Andrew Abdo is quitting his role after 6 years at the helm. is joining Tennis Australia as its new CEO. Abdo denies he's leaving at an awkward time, with the NRL about to kick off negotiations for a new TV deal.
10: This is an exciting time for the game and an opportunity for someone else to take that mantle and take the game forward. So I don't think this is an awkward time, because it's never a good time. There's plenty going on and there is stability.
2: Australian Independent Radio News.

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1: Hello, I'm Peter Carey. The six people placed in quarantine in Bullsbrook, Western Australia, after hantavirus broke out on their cruise ship, are still testing negative. They should be released in a week and a half. WA's Health Minister, Meredith Hammett, says she has no concerns about their health and well-being.
2: I'm sure everyone in Western Australia joins with me in hoping that those people remain well and so they can be reunited with their family and friends once their period of quarantine is over.
1: ASIO says it is infiltrating extremist cells, as Director General Mike Burgess testifies before the Royal Commission into Anti-Semitism. This block of hearings is focused on potential intelligence failures in the lead-up to the Bondi Beach terrorist attack. Mr. Burgess told the Commission it's detecting and disrupting foreign interference in Australia, but admits someone could still slip under their radar. The federal government says its housing strike team has approved more than 35,000 new dwellings. The approvals surpass an original target of about 9,000 properties. Environment Minister Murray Watt says the government's trying to cut red tape while maintaining strong environmental protections.
3: I think everyone understands that there's been a massive backlog of housing construction in Australia going back decades. And as a government, we're wanting to do everything we can to get those homes built.
1: One Nation leader, Pauline Hanson, is confident she can secure votes in WA. New polling shows the party could form the next federal opposition, with predictions One Nation can win 53 seats at the next federal election. Ms. Hanson says she knows that voters want change.
4: People are fed up with the same old rhetoric. They promise you everything, they lie to you, and they don't deliver. I'm totally opposite. I'm putting out my policies now. Let the people have a look at them. Let's have consultation and try and get to turn around what's happening in Australia.
1: The inaugural commissioner of the National Anti-Corruption Commission has resigned from his post after 3 years. Paul Brereton will end his tenure on the 6th of July. There have been some questions over Mr. Brereton's role after he failed to adequately address work he had been doing for the Defence Department. The New South Wales Premier says he hasn't seen the details of a proposal to halve the number of poker machines in New South Wales clubs. A motion to cut more than 40,000 pokies over a decade is due to go before the upcoming New South Wales Labor Annual Conference. In a West Mayor, Darcy Byrne, who will move the motion, believes the majority of people want the government to do more. Chris Minns says they have to strike the right balance between harm minimisation and protecting jobs in the industry.
5: If we were starting from scratch, there's no way we would deploy 90,000 poker machines in suburbs across Sydney and New South Wales. We wouldn't do it that way. We've inherited a situation where they are ubiquitous in our communities, and I'm very sorry for that.
1: And finally, to the Australian share market. The All Ords has closed up 38 points to 89.15, and one Australian dollar was buying 71.66 US cents. This is Air News. AFL legend and medical research campaigner Neil Danaher has passed away at the age of 65. Alex Riddell reports.
6: Neil Danaher's family has confirmed their much-loved husband, dad and Poppy has passed away at home surrounded by his family after a courageous battle with motor neuron disease. Danaher was diagnosed with MND in 2013 and has since become the face of the Big Freeze, which has raised more than $115 million for MND research, with Danaher recognised as Australian of the Year in 2025 for his incredible fundraising efforts. Part of a statement released by his family this afternoon reads, "We will forever remember him for the lasting impact that he has made on us all. He has inspired, he has loved, he has lived, and it would only be fitting to finish with his words. Play on." Alex Riddell, Melbourne.
1: NRL Chief Executive Andrew Abdo is quitting his role after 6 years at the helm. He's joining Tennis Australia as its new CEO. Abdo denies he's leaving at an awkward time with the NRL about to kick off negotiations for a new TV deal.
7: This is an exciting time for the game and an opportunity for someone else to take that mantle and take the game forward. So I don't think this is an awkward time, because it's never a good time. There's plenty going on and there is stability.
1: Australian Independent Radio News.

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Good morning and welcome to the Brekkie Show for this Tuesday morning, the 26th day of May. Good morning. Weather-wise for today, it's going to remain cloudy, so the Weather Bureau tells us.

It's currently 15 degrees in the city as we head for a top today of 24 degrees. A cloudy old Tuesday today, the Bureau tells us. High chance of showers, most likely, late this morning and into the afternoon. Light winds prevailing today. With all the wet weather we've had, there is no fire danger rating once again. And sun protection, though, recommended between 9:40

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And a quick look at hump day tomorrow. More showers, 16 to 24 degrees.

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city as we head for a top today of 24 degrees. It's cloudy on Tuesday today, the Bureau tells us. A chance of showers, most likely late this morning and into the afternoon. But light winds prevailing today. With all the wet weather we've had, we've

It's currently 15 degrees as we head for a top in the city today of 24 degrees. Going to be a cloudy all day today, the Bureau tells us. There is a high chance of showers, though, and they're forecast to be most likely in the late morning and into the afternoon. There's no fire danger rating. Sun protection recommended between 20 to 10 and about 10 to 2 today. The hump day tomorrow, 60 to 24, showers increasing and even the chance of a thunderstorm later in the day.

official word from the Weather Bureau is for a cloudy Tuesday. High chance of showers, most likely late in the morning and into the afternoon. High winds prevailing today, and that warning is still out about

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1: Good morning, I'm Lee Harrison. A number of independent MPs have rejected a push to join forces and form a political party to rival One Nation. Michael Packey reports.
2: A number of so-called teal independents believe they should join forces under a party structure that would help them fight rising political threats like One Nation. Zali Steggall, Allegra Spender and David Pocock are among those open to the idea. But others, like Perth-based Kate Chaney and Melbourne-based Monique Ryan, are not interested.
3: I have no intention of running in the next election as anything other than a community independent.
2: High-profile One Nation MP Barnaby Joyce says the independents represent the ultra-wealthy, not the broader electorate.
4: Is there enough gin and tonic to go around? Is there a yacht big enough to keep them on?
2: The coalition argues the Teals already act like a party and it wouldn't make much difference if they made it official. Michael Packey, Canberra.
1: The opposition says the federal government must ensure all security agencies are adequately funded. A report by the Royal Commission into Anti-Semitism has found counter-terrorism funding dropped prior to the Bondi terrorist attack. However, ASIO was told the inquiry it still had sufficient resources. Shadow Home Affairs Minister John O'Dunham says Labor should ensure all agencies are able to protect the community.
5: The Minister cannot just say it's a matter for agencies how they allocate their funding. He is the Minister and the government must make sure the funding needed is going to where it needs to go and having the effect it needs to have on behalf of Australians.
1: A new group of women and children with links to Islamic State could be arrested as soon as they touch down in Australia. Six women and 14 children are expected to land today after leaving their detention camp in northern Syria last week. The ISIS Brides group is believed to be the last cohort of Australian citizens that had been at the facility. An AFL great says Neil Danaher's legacy transcends football following the Essendon legend's death at 65. Danaher publicly fought motor neurone disease for 13 years, raising more than $100 million for research. Former Geelong player Jimmy Bartel says Danaher and his family faced the battle head on.
6: Neil stared the beast in the eye and lasted 13 years and he has left a legacy that will last forever.
1: And the inaugural commissioner of the National Anti-Corruption Commission has resigned from his post after 3 years. Paul Brereton will end his tenure on the 6th of July. It follows questions over Mr. Brereton's role after he failed to adequately address work he'd been doing for the Defence Department. This is Air News. At the French Open, Alex de Minaur's defeated British qualifier Toby Samuel 6-4, 6-4, 6-2 to reach the second round. The Aussie world number three says the best is yet to come.
7: They all accumulate and they all add incredible kind of confidence, and I feel like I'm a player that plays better as the tournament goes on. So I become, at the same time, more dangerous.
1: ARL Commission Chairman Peter Volandis is sidestepping questions about taking over as Andrew Abdo's full-time replacement as Chief Executive of the NRL. Abdo is stepping down from the role in July to join Tennis Australia. It's led to many to assume Volandis will step up to run the game on a day-to-day basis.
8: As I said, today's not about me. I don't want to make it about me. It's about, you know, the devastating situation we're in that Andrew's leaving us. That's what I'm focusing on today.
1: The AFL's confirmed the selection order for tonight's AFL mid-season rookie draft. Cellar-dwellers Essendon get the first pick, followed by second-last Richmond, the West Coast Eagles and Carlton. And the Spurs have thumped the Thunder 103-82 to square the NBA's Eastern Conference Final to all. Australian Independent Radio News.
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11: It's currently 15 degrees in the city as we head for a top today of 24 degrees. A cloudy old Tuesday today, the Bureau tells us. A chance of showers most likely late this morning and into the afternoon. Light winds prevailing today. With all the wet weather we've had, there is no fire danger rating once again. Sun protection recommended, though, between 9:40 and 1:50 today. And a quick look at Hump Day tomorrow. More showers, 16 to 24 degrees.
10: 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Traffic.
12: Tuesday morning, look at all things traffic pushing into the week. Looks like it is moving with a little bit of delay northbound the M1 from Logan Home to Slacks Creek. The gateway with an accident north of Mount Gravatt, Capella Bar Road. Pretty much trouble from 8 Mile Plains to Carindale. Looks like the Logan Motorway builds a little through Parkinson. For the moment, the Mount Lindsay Highway and Bow Desert Road clear. Little reported incident this morning as well, just on the Logan River Road down around Ben Lee, so keep an eye on that. 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Phone 3841-6244. Keith 4 Wheels, they'll keep you moving. It's Luca Moore, go traffic in 30 minutes.
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Good morning. Welcome to the Tuesday edition of our Brekkie Show for this 26th day of May, the final week of autumn. Winter is coming. Let's not think about it just now. Coming up on the show this morning, very, very shortly, in fact, we'll let you know about the two new songs as part of the Battle of the Stars with our theme this week of the weather. Coming up around about 6:30, we'll have news headlines for you. We'll check the latest in sport, weather, and the latest go traffic as well. Plus, throughout the rest of the morning, you'll hear more of the biggest hits, greatest memories, here on Logan City's 101.

0: Here we have the group called The Breakfast Club and Right on Track. And here we are at a quarter past six on this Tuesday morning on Logan City's 101. Hello there.
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4: Logan City's

Yes, indeed. And before we let you know about the two songs in the battle today, if you're at 6:30 riser, good morning. Helen has said another wet day ahead. Be safe out there. Roads are slippery. And, of course, then she voted for her the song that she'd like to hear this morning. So the Battle of the Stars today, we're continuing our weather theme for the week. We've got a couple of songs all about thunder. We've got Leo Sayer with I Hear Thunder in My Heart. And he's up against Imagine Dragons and their song, Thunder. I won't sing it for you. I might play a bit of it on the other side. Well, I won't do any poppy jokes, and I promise I won't do any singing. Well, today anyway. Go to it. Go to the Facebook page and let us know which of those thunderous songs you'd like to hear this morning.

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1: Good morning, I'm Lee Harrison. The last cohort of so-called ISIS brides and their children are expected to be back in Australia today. Michael Packey reports.
2: At least six women and 14 children left their detention camp in northern Syria last week and travelled to Damascus, from where they booked flights to Australia. It's understood the group is now on its way home and likely to arrive this afternoon. Nine members are expected in Melbourne, the rest in Sydney. In a statement, the government maintains it's not helping the cohort and some could face arrest as soon as they land. The group is believed to be the last of the Australian citizens that had been at the camp. Earlier this month, four women and a number of children returned. Three remain in custody. The other is being closely monitored. Michael Packey, Canberra.
1: A homicide investigation has been launched following the death of a child west of Brisbane. Emergency services were called to an Ipswich home just after 11 last night, where they found a child unresponsive. They were declared deceased at the scene. Crime scene has been established with a 31-year-old woman assisting police with inquiries. Investment in renewable projects in Australia has dropped by 50% over the past year, dipping to a 10-year low in 2025. The Clean Energy Council is releasing its annual report warning the energy transition is at a critical juncture and that a one-year delay in a major transmission project could drive up household bills significantly. Iran's foreign ministry is warning a deal with the United States is not imminent, but acknowledged some progress has been made in talks. A spokesperson in Tehran says they've reached an agreement on a large portion of issues. U.S. Secretary of State Marco Rubio remaining optimistic a formal announcement could be made within days.
3: I wouldn't read too much into it. It takes a little while to hear back. So we have what I think is a pretty solid thing on the table in terms of their ability to open up the straits, get the straits open, enter into a very real, significant, time-limited negotiation on the nuclear matters.
1: The World Health Organization is warning the current Ebola outbreak in Central Africa is outpacing the emergency health response. More than 200 people are believed to have died in the Democratic Republic of Congo and a smaller outbreak in Uganda. The head of the WHO warns they're playing catch-up due to a delay in detecting cases, and the situation will likely get worse before it gets better. And more than two in five Australian women are giving birth via caesarean. Midwives say the most likely reason is women are having babies at an older age and have higher levels of chronic disease and obesity. They're even blaming the prevalence of private health insurance. This is AIR News. Tennis, and it was another day of mixed results for the Aussies at Roland Garros. Esports' Paul Walsh has the details.
4: 30-year-old Thanasi Kokkinakis has overcome the Paris heat, lack of serious match practice and a parochial French crowd to come back from two sets to love down to register a gutsy 6-7, 6-2, 4-6, 6-3, 7-5 first-round victory over the local Terence Atman. Daria Kasatkina was a straight sets winner, as was Alex de Minaur over Toby Paul from the UK, winning 6-4, 6-4, 6-2.
5: Very happy. First match, never easy playing against a qualifier who's got a lot of confidence, and for me, a very tidy performance, exactly what I wanted.
4: News not so good for Rinki Hijikata, Alexander Vukic, Mia Joint, Talia Gibson and Emerson Jones, who were all first-round casualties.
1: Stephen Crichton insists he's refreshed and ready to rock and roll in the State of Origin opener. The Blues centre rested from training early in Origin camp as he managed a shoulder injury. Crichton says the break has done him good.
6: Got to rest up a couple of days, which is good for the body and for the mind as well. But the last few couple training sessions has just good being around the boys, and the energy that the boys bring into camp and that as well has been good.
1: And Geelong forward Tyson Stengel has taken a positive step towards his AFL comeback, returning to Cats training. The 27-year-old has had an extended stint away from the club to deal with personal issues. 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
9: The official word from the Weather Bureau is for a cloudy Tuesday. High chance of showers, most likely late in the morning and into the afternoon. Light winds prevailing today, and that warning is still out and about for large and powerful surf conditions expected to be hazardous for coastal activities such as rock fishing, swimming and surfing. So there's your warning. Showers continuing tomorrow. Overnight a minimum of 16, top of 24. It's 19 degrees at the moment.
8: 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Traffic.
10: G'day everybody, another look at all things traffic pushing into Tuesday morning. Still a little busy, the Park Ridge Road run up the Mount Lindsay Highway. Still some hold-ups, Boaters Road. The gateway's heavy from Stretton onwards heading north. The M1 issues, Tanimera through to Slacks Creek. Eases for a bit, but anywhere north of Underwood. Issues up into Annerley with an accident just north of Tarragindi. Keep an eye out there. Still with some slight delays to Centenary Highway northbound through Springfield as well. Then a tyre or wheel upgrade for your vehicle. Only one place to go, and that's sponsor Keith 4 Wheels, 11 Smallwood Street, Underwood. Phone 3841 6244. Keith 4 Wheels, they'll keep you moving. It's Luke and more go traffic in 30 minutes.
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It's the second hour of breakfast here on Logan City's 101 FM. Great to have you company on this Tuesday morning. For those who are the 7 o'clock risers, welcome. If you haven't yet heard about our Battle of the Stars, we'll have more about that for you very, very shortly. Lee will be back at 7:30 this morning with the latest edition of the Queensland News, and we'll check the latest sport, weather and go traffic for you as well. Stay with us, won't you? Tuesday, Logan City's 101.

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Yes, the battle continues on this Tuesday morning, and we have two songs as part of our weather theme for the week. It's all about thunder. In fact, Bureau reminding us we could expect a thunderstorm tomorrow, but more about that later. So the two songs in the battle this morning, we have this one from Leo Sayer.

So there you go. We have Imagine Dragons and their Thunder, and up against Leo Sayer's Thundering by Heart. And Ronnie, thank you so much for sharing that lovely memory with us on Facebook this morning as well, mate. It really touched the heart. It really did. So all you have to do is simply go to our Facebook page and let us know which of the Thunderer songs you'd like to hear, and we'll give you the one with the most likes a spin in about 30 minutes.

We have the latest Queensland news coming up with Lee very, very shortly. And don't forget, still to come this morning, we'll look at some of the events that happened on this date in history. It's 26th day of May. And also, we'll have a look at celebrity birthdays for today.

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1: This is Air News Queensland. I'm Lee Harrison. A crime scene's been established at a home in Ipswich as police probed the death of a child. First responders found the child unresponsive at the Lowood address just after 11 last night. A 31-year-old woman known to the child is speaking with officers. Detectives are treating the investigation as a homicide. Police are appealing for public assistance following a shooting incident in Brisbane South. A 38-year-old man sustained a gunshot wound to his leg after a group broke into his unit on Harden Street in Acacia Ridge last night. The group fled the scene prior to police arrival. Anyone with information or footage is asked to come forward. A Cathay Pacific flight from Brisbane has been hit by severe turbulence, resulting in many injuries. Steve Barker reports.
2: Flight CX156 was travelling to Hong Kong on Saturday when the Airbus A350 suddenly dropped about 2 hours before landing. Six cabin crew and four passengers suffered various injuries, with four doctors on board coming to their aid. One passenger said that anyone who didn't have their belt on hit the roof. The pilot said they believed it was some sort of thunder or lightning cell which appeared with little warning. Associate Professor of Aviation Stephen Lieb says that corridor between Australia and Southeast Asia is a turbulence hotspot. Steve Barker, Air News.
1: Notorious wife killer Gerard Baden Clay could be kept behind bars until 2037 under sweeping government reforms to keep Queensland's most dangerous offenders behind bars. With more on that story, Peter Jones.
3: Baden Clay is due for parole next year after serving a 15-year non-parole period of a life sentence for murdering wife Alison in 2012. But he could be kept in prison for another decade under reforms to Queensland's restricted prisoner framework and parole board processes announced by Corrective Services Minister Laura Gerber. The Courier-Mail says under the changes, which will override the Human Rights Act, Queensland's restricted prisoner framework will be expanded to include anyone sentenced to life imprisonment. Peter Jones, Air News.
1: New figures show Brisbane's skyrocketing housing market is beginning to slow. The latest data from Cotality shows prices easing and auction clearance rates down to around 46%. Brisbane values continue to rise, up about 0.9%, but slowing from last November's 2.1% growth. To sport now, the Reds have secured their Super Rugby finals berth, but Harry Wilson won't ease up this Friday. Queensland hosts the Fijian Drua in their last game of the regular season, Wilson eager to build momentum ahead of a likely playoff across the ditch.
4: They obviously just lost to Force, and Force beaten us twice this year, so we know what they can do on their day. And last home game at Suncorp for the year, which is really exciting for us to, hopefully finish the year strong before going into finals, and it'd be good to get as much momentum as we can.
1: Wins for Alex Demonor, Daria Kazatkina and Tanasi Kokkinakis on day two at the French Open. Emerson Jones, Maya Joint, Rinki Hijikata, Alexander Vukic and Talia Gibson all bowed out in the first round. This is Air News Queensland.
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12: It's currently 15 degrees in the city as we head for a top today of 24 degrees. A cloudy old Tuesday today, the Bureau tells us. A chance of showers most likely late this morning and into the afternoon. Light winds prevailing today. With all the wet weather we've had, there is no fire danger rating once again. Sun protection recommended, though, between 9:40 and 1:50 today. And a quick look at Hump Day tomorrow. More showers, 16 to 24 degrees.
11: 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Traffic.
13: G'day everybody, checking all things traffic again this morning. Still building up heavily on the M1 with issues extending between the Hyperdome and Underwood. Built further with an earlier incident just up near Tarragindi. That crash with delays backing up down towards Underwood, so keep an eye on that. Still trouble the gateway off the Logan Motorway. Boaters at Rhodes has its own problems as well as the Mount Lindsay Highway heading north this morning. Need a tyre or wheel upgrade for your vehicle? Only one place to go, and that's sponsor Keith Four Wheels, 11 Smallwood Street, Underwood. Phone 3841-6244. Keith Four Wheels, they'll keep you moving. It's Lucam or Go Traffic in 30 minutes.

Come on now, put your hands up. All those who were singing along with Normie. I could hear you from here, you know. That's ain't necessarily so, Normie Rowe. You're spending your Tuesday morning with Peter Carey here on Logan City's 101. Just a quick reminder about our Battle of the Stars. We'll be announcing the winner of either the songs that we're playing as part of our weather theme for the battle this week. It's between two songs about thunder. Leo Sayer with Thunder in His Heart and Imagine Dragons. And there, I wished I could do Thunder with the Thunder. All right, go to it. Let us know which of the two you'd like to hear. We'll give it a spin in about 7 or 8 minutes from now.

0: There's a little bit of Blondie on your Tuesday, one of the classic songs out of the 80s this morning. It's just turned 15 minutes to 8.
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1: So the Battle of the Stars today was part of our weather theme this week, and it was between two songs all about thunder. In fact, one of our listeners, Troy, during his chauffeuring days, driven Leo around and said he was a fantastic human. We know that because many people here at Logan Cities 101 have had the pleasure of meeting him, and I know that Jace had a chat with him not all that long ago. So, the winner of the battle today, Leo Sayer, with a little bit of thunder in my heart this morning.

Leo Sayer, the winner of our Battle of the Stars today. However, I cannot let it go without saying that I know Ronnie has got a real affinity with Imagine Dragons, and I know that I'm going to drive Stephen absolutely nuts when we play this song this morning.

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1: Good morning, I'm Lee Harrison. The Prime Minister appears to be opening the door to potential capital gains tax exemptions for industries other than technology. Anthony Albanese is understood to be consulting with small business and big industry on the changes. Legislation will be introduced this Thursday aimed at scrapping the 50% CGT discount. Another group of ISIS-linked women and children are expected to touch down in Australia later today. At least 6 women and 14 children left a Syrian detention camp and travelled to Damascus to book flights home. The government maintains it's not assisting the cohort, warning they could face arrest as soon as they land. Shadow Home Affairs Minister John O'Dunham says they shouldn't be coming back at all.
2: I think that these people pose a risk. I don't know how the government can turn a blind eye to this. They haven't spoken to them since 2022, and they're going to be living in a neighbourhood near you.
1: A woman speaking with police after a child was found deceased at a home west of Brisbane. First responders were called to the Ipswich address just after 11 last night, where they made the grim discovery. Police have launched a homicide investigation. And a search for a swimmer missing off Sydney's east is resuming this morning. The man was last seen struggling in the surf about 100 metres offshore of Little Bay Beach. Search efforts were suspended last night due to rough conditions. The World Health Organization warns the current Ebola outbreak in Central Africa is outpacing health response efforts. The number of deaths from the epidemic now sits at 220, with more than 900 suspected cases. Epidemiologist Dr. Eric Ding says the actual number of cases could be much higher.
3: Right now, there's even reports of them running out of diesel and gasoline to power the generators, to power the lab test equipment.
1: Men's mental health advocates are pushing for more programs to support new fathers. A survey has found 60% of new dads were never asked about their mental well-being during their partner's pregnancy. Movember Research Director Dr. Zach Seipler says the message from men is clear.
4: They are willing and able. They are really wanting to be the best fathers that they can be. They are trying to learn from the mistakes of past generations, and we need to make sure that we can offer them support, you know, within community, within the health system, to be able to thrive.
1: In other news, the country's winter crops have taken a hit due to elevated diesel and fertiliser costs, as well as mixed weather conditions. A Rabobank forecast shows an 8% reduction in planting area compared with last year. And figures show investment in renewable energy projects has collapsed by 50% in the past year. The Clean Energy Council warns the decline threatens to stall momentum in the shift to renewables. This is AIR News. Essendon legend Matthew Lloyd says the survival mode his former club is currently in will be fueling pressure at the Bombers. Former chief executive Craig Vozzo has been tasked with regenerating the best football structure for the club. Lloyd says the pressure would be generating doubt from the head coach down to the players.
5: There's a lot of uncontracted players who are also feeling the pressure of, am I going to get a contract next year? So when you start getting into survival mode, it's not a great environment to be in.
1: To rugby league now, and Blues hooker Reece Robson is hoping referee Ashley Klein stays consistent with his policing of the ruck in Origin 1 tomorrow night. Many are claiming the NRL has become too quick this season, but Robson believes the faster game has contributed to his strong form with the Roosters.
6: The speed of the game, for me as a hooker, is the better. I guess, the more I can, get ruck speed and be able to play behind that, I guess the better it is for my game.
1: Alex Demonor, Tanasi Kokkinakis and Daria Kazatkina have won their opening round matches at the French Open. Former champion Stan Wawrinka has bowed out for the final time at Roland Garros before he retires at the end of the season. At a huge blow for the Socceroos ahead of the FIFA World Cup, with Riley McGree confirmed to miss the tournament with injury. Australian Independent Radio News.
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8: 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Weather.
9: It's currently 15 degrees as we head for a top in the city today of 24 degrees. Going to be a cloudy all day today, the Bureau tells us. There is a high chance of showers, though, and they're forecast to be most likely in the late morning and into the afternoon. There's no fire danger rating. Sun protection recommended between 20 to 10 and about 10 to 2 today. For hump day tomorrow, 16 to 24, showers increasing and even the chance of a thunderstorm later in the day.
8: 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Traffic.
10: G'day everybody, another look at all things traffic this morning, moving pretty well. There is some slight northbound delays building up from Park Ridge Road on the Mount Lindsay Highway. Still heavy Beaudesert Desert Road and the Gateway Motorway heading north. The M1, very troubled north of Logan Home through Slacks Creek, calms for a bit through Springwood, but then anywhere north of Underwood, pretty much problems up towards Tarragindi with an earlier incident, should start to calm down as the morning progresses onwards. Need a tyre or wheel upgrade for your vehicle? 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Phone 3841-6244. Keith 4 Wheels, they'll keep you moving. It's Luca Moore, go traffic in 30 minutes.
11: Sometimes it's about getting away. Sometimes it's about having fun. And sometimes it's about getting you through the day. But mostly, it's about feeling good. Your favorite songs are right here.

It's the third hour of breakfast on this Tuesday morning on Logan Cities 101. I'm Peter Carey with you till 9 o'clock this morning. Still to come on the program today, we've got, we'll look back in history and see some of the events that happened on this 26th day of May. We'll check the celebrities who are celebrating their birthday today. And we'll have the latest edition of the Queensland News with Lee. Plus, we'll, for the final time this morning, check Go Traffic for you as well. 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

0: If you missed the earlier part of our breakfast show this morning, I told a poppy joke about horses, and Maria told me that her sons didn't laugh at my joke this morning, and I'm sure that it went down like a lead balloon as well. So I did promise Maria and our listeners that I wouldn't say another poppy joke today.
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Yes, indeed. If today, the 26th day of May, happens to be your birthday, all the crew here at Logan Cities 101 wish you the happiest of days today. Today being the 26th of May, you're celebrating with the Duke. John Wayne was born Marion Morrison in Iowa back in 1907. Died at the age of 72 back in 1979. And by golly, didn't he star in some amazing movies? Peter Cushing, he used to scare the living daylights out of me with all those horror shows. But anyway, that was then, not now. Peter Cushing was born in Surrey back in 1913. He died in 1994 at the age of 81. Peggy Lee was born in Jamestown, North Dakota. The American singer died in 2002. Dean Lucan, remember Dean Lucan, the Australian weightlifter? He was the first Australian to win a weightlifting gold medal, which he achieved at the 1984 Olympics. Dean Lucan, 66 today. U.S. singer, musician and actor Lenny Kravitz is 62. Helena Bonham Carter, the British actress, is 60. And blowing out, would you believe, 78 candles today is Stephanie Nix, better known to you and I as Stevie. She was born in Phoenix, Arizona in 1948. She, of course, with her boyfriend, Lindsey Buckingham, joined Fleetwood Mac back in the 70s. And then she had a great solo career. 1986, possibly her best year for solo hits. She had a hit with I Can't Wait and this.

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1: This is Air News Queensland. I'm Lee Harrison. A crime scene's been established at a home in Ipswich as police probed the death of a child. First responders found the child unresponsive at the Lowood address just after 11 last night. A 31-year-old woman known to the child is speaking with officers. Detectives are treating the investigation as a homicide. Police are appealing for public assistance following a shooting incident in Brisbane South. A 38-year-old man sustained a gunshot wound to his leg after a group broke into his unit on Harden Street in Acacia Ridge last night. The group fled the scene prior to police arrival. Anyone with information or footage is asked to come forward. A Cathay Pacific flight from Brisbane has been hit by severe turbulence, resulting in many injuries. Steve Barker reports.
2: Flight CX156 was travelling to Hong Kong on Saturday when the Airbus A350 suddenly dropped about 2 hours before landing. Six cabin crew and four passengers suffered various injuries, with four doctors on board coming to their aid. One passenger said that anyone who didn't have their belt on hit the roof. The pilot said they believed it was some sort of thunder or lightning cell which appeared with little warning. Associate Professor of Aviation Stephen Lieb says that corridor between Australia and Southeast Asia is a turbulence hotspot. Steve Barker, Air News.
1: Notorious wife killer Gerard Baden Clay could be kept behind bars until 2037 under sweeping government reforms to keep Queensland's most dangerous offenders behind bars. With more on that story, Peter Jones.
3: Baden Clay is due for parole next year after serving a 15-year non-parole period of a life sentence for murdering wife Alison in 2012. But he could be kept in prison for another decade under reforms to Queensland's restricted prisoner framework and parole board processes announced by Corrective Services Minister Laura Gerber. The Courier-Mail says under the changes, which will override the Human Rights Act, Queensland's restricted prisoner framework will be expanded to include anyone sentenced to life imprisonment. Peter Jones, Air News.
1: New figures show Brisbane's skyrocketing housing market is beginning to slow. The latest data from Cotality shows prices easing and auction clearance rates down to around 46%. Brisbane values continue to rise, up about 0.9%, but slowing from last November's 2.1% growth. To sport now, the Reds have secured their Super Rugby finals berth, but Harry Wilson won't ease up this Friday. Queensland host the Fijian Drua in their last game of the regular season. Wilson eager to build momentum ahead of a likely playoff across the ditch.
4: They obviously just lost to Force, and Force have beaten us twice this year, so we know what they can do on their day. And last home game at Suncorp for the year, which is really exciting for us to, hopefully finish the year strong before going into finals, and be good to get as much momentum as we can.
1: Wins for Alex Demonor, Daria Kazat Keener and Tanasi Kokkinakis on day two at the French Open. Emerson Jones, Maya Joint, Rinki Hijikata, Alexander Vukic and Talia Gibson all bowed out in the first round. This is Air News Queensland.
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8: The official word from the Weather Bureau is for a cloudy Tuesday. High chance of showers, most likely late in the morning and into the afternoon. Light winds prevailing today, and that warning is still out and about for large and powerful surf conditions expected to be hazardous for coastal activities such as rock fishing, swimming and surfing. So there's your warning. Showers continuing tomorrow. Overnight a minimum of 16, top of 24. It's 19 degrees at the moment.
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9: G'day everybody, another look at all things traffic this morning. Moving pretty well. There is some slight northbound delays building up from Park Ridge Road on the Mount Lindsay Highway. Still heavy boat desert road and the Gateway Motorway heading north. The M1, very troubled north of Logan Home through Slacks Creek. Carvers for a bit through Springwood, but then anywhere north of Underwood, pretty much problems up towards Tarragindi with an earlier incident. Should start to calm down as the morning progresses onwards. Then a tyre or wheel upgrade for your vehicle, only one place to go, and that's sponsor Keith 4 Wheels, 11 Smallwood Street, Underwood. Phone 3841 6244. Keith 4 Wheels, they'll keep you moving. It's Lucam or Go Traffic in 30 minutes.

I could play the guitar, and I can't. There are three riffs I wish I could play. Firstly, that one from the Rolling Stones and from the Doobie Brothers, Long Train A-Runnin' and China Grove, three of my favourite riffs that start off some of those classic hits from yesteryear. Caroline is going to join you on the side of the news this morning. How's that?

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9: Tranquility Base here. The Eagle has landed.
10: We shall fight on the beaches. We shall never surrender.
11: Mr. Gorbachev, tear down this wall.
12: Happy to do that, Mr. Speaker.
13: So I don't care whether you're happy or not.
14: Well, today is the 26th day of May, and we were talking earlier about Peter Cushing and being in all those horror movies. Well, it was on this date in 1897 that the book Dracula, written by Bram Stoker, was first published in London. In 1923, the Le Mans 24-hour car race was held for the first time. In 1969, John Lennon and Yoko Ono began their eight-day bed sitting for peace in Montreal. In 1971, Don McLean went into the studio and recorded American Pie, all, I think, 9 minutes and 37 seconds of it. Bruce Springsteen released his first single, Spirit in the Night, in 1973. 1975, Evel Knievel suffered serious spinal injuries in Britain when his car crashed. He was actually attempting to leap 13 buses. Michael Jackson married Lisa Marie Presley in a private ceremony in 1994. However, their honeymoon, I think, was anything but private. They were accompanied by 47 friends, a dance troupe, 5 bodyguards, and are you ready for this? 2,655 cuddly toys. They separated in December 1995. And 1,000 people were treated by first aid workers. That's not the funny part. This part, no, this is quite serious. 1,000 people were treated by first aid workers at a David Cassidy concert at London's White City Stadium. It happened in 1974. Most of the casualties recovered, but tragically, a 14-year-old died 4 days later of heart failure. And I thought this morning we might reminisce back to one of those big hits from David Cassidy.

You know, I'm no different from anybody else. I start each day and I end each night. But it gets really lonely when you're by yourself. Now where is love? And who is love? I gotta know.

There we go. Love the one you're with. And they're the Shantuzies here at Logan Cities 101. Well, that's just about it for a Tuesday breakfast. It's done and dusted, as they say. We'll back for hump day tomorrow, the 27th day of May. And I have it on pretty good authority that in early next month, June 3, we have our movie of the month. It's called The Christophers. So I'll be giving away some double passes to go and see the show next week here on Logan Cities 101. So I look forward to your company tomorrow, and we'll do it all over again. Stand by.

0: Fantastic. Thanks for a great brekkie show there, Peter. He's back with you again tomorrow at 6. And it's me, Caroline, joining you for the morning show. Right now, it is time for the news.
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2: Good morning, I'm Lee Harrison. Another group of women and children with links to Islamic State face arrest as soon as they land in Australia. Michael Packey reports.
3: About 6 women and 14 children are on their way to Australia after leaving their detention camp in northern Syria last week. The group is believed to be the last cohort of Australian citizens that had been at the facility. The so-called ISIS brides are expected to be home later today. It's understood 9 will land in Melbourne, the rest in Sydney. The federal government maintains it's not providing the group with any help other than having issued them with a passport, which they're legally required to do. Like the cohort of women and children who arrived earlier this month, some are likely to be arrested once they touch down.
2: Iran says a deal with the United States to end the ongoing conflict in the Middle East is not imminent. A spokesperson in Tehran says the parties are in agreement on a large portion of issues. There had been hopes an agreement could be locked in within days. A crime scene has been established at a home west of Brisbane as police probe the death of a child. First responders found the child unresponsive at the Ipswich address just after 11 last night. A 31-year-old woman known to the child is speaking with officers. Detectives are treating the investigation as a homicide. Nearly 5 million Australians claim to have been ripped off by a taxi or rideshare driver. A finder survey has uncovered dodgy tactics ranging from fake broken meters to deliberately taking longer routes. The group's Taylor Blackburn says it's an industry ripe for rip-offs.
4: I think it's especially bad with folks leaving the airport. There's a couple extra buttons get pushed on the meter, or you just kind of assume, well, it costs what it costs, you know, and then people scratch their head and go, wait a minute, how was that just $100 for that 30-minute ride?
2: Early trials of a new gene therapy suggest a single dose could reduce what's known as bad cholesterol by 62%. The BBC's Sophie Hutchinson reports.
5: This tiny trial has created genuine excitement. 35 people took part who had a mix of inherited high bad cholesterol and heart attacks at a young age. They were given a gene-editing medicine while continuing with their regular cholesterol-lowering drugs. The new medicine switches off a protein in the liver called PCSK9, thereby allowing more bad cholesterol to be cleared from the blood. The results published in the New England Journal of Medicine show at the highest dose bad cholesterol reduced by up to 62% and remained low a year on.
2: And a heat wave is affecting swathes of Europe, pushing temperatures well above the spring average. The UK Met Office says parts of Greater London and southeast England could reach a top of 34 degrees. Spain's expecting the most extreme heat, with highs of 38 degrees possible. This is Air News. Brad Scott has been sacked as Essendon coach. Eddie Summerfield reports.
6: With just one win from the past 24 games, Essendon's board decided on the weekend Brad Scott's time at the club was over. Friday's loss to Richmond was the last straw. Scott still had 18 months to run on his contract after being appointed as coach in 2023. The Bombers becoming the second club in as many weeks to move on their coach after Michael Voss's departure from Carlton. Eddie Summerfield, Melbourne.
2: The AFL has confirmed the selection order for tonight's AFL mid-season rookie draft. Cellar dwellers Essendon get the first pick, followed by second last Richmond, the West Coast Eagles and Carlton. ARL Commission Chairman Peter Volandis is sidestepping questions about taking over as Andrew Abdo's full-time replacement as Chief Executive of the NRL. Abdo is stepping down from the role in July to join Tennis Australia. It's led many to assume Volandis will step up to run the game on a day-to-day basis.
7: As I said, today's not about me. I don't want to make it about me. It's about, you know, the devastating situation we're in that Andrew's leaving us. That's what I'm focusing on today.
2: And at the French Open, Alex de Minaur has defeated British qualifier Toby Samuel 6-4, 6-4, 6-2 to reach the second round. Australian Independent Radio News.
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0: Hello and welcome to the morning show with me, Caroline. I hope you're having a great day so far and you are taking it easy on the road if you're driving. Let's have a look at that weather now. And it's a cloudy day with a high chance of showers in the morning and afternoon. A UV index is moderate until around 2 p.m. this afternoon, so take care with your slip, slop, slap. Winds are light. We're expecting a top of 24. And in Logan right now, it's currently 18 degrees. And now you're up to date with news, sport and weather.
12: Sometimes it's about getting away. Sometimes it's about having fun. Sometimes it's about getting you through the day. But mostly, it's about feeling good. Your favorite songs are right here.

Good. From 1986, number two in our charts back then, the Communards, Don't Leave Me This Way. Hello, it is Caroline with you on 101 FM. I caught up with some old friends recently and we were chatting about how it's been 40 years since we finished high school, which seems insane. And then we got talking about all the music we loved from back then. So I thought that all of the 80s songs I played today could be from 1986 and they turned 40 this year. You know, bit of fun. Then I thought, why not do the whole show with songs celebrating milestone birthdays? So that's what I've done. All songs, with the exception of guest choices, of course, are turning 10, 20, 30, 40, 50 or 60 years old. It's a great mix of songs and I hope you enjoy them. So speaking of guests, on my show today I have Mayoress and Deputy Chair of the City of Logan Charitable Trust, Ali Raven. She's back in the studio. Elvira Hodge-Bota from WPI, that's the Women's Power of Inspiration, is in to chat about an upcoming fundraising gala that sounds just exquisite. And as well as being Volunteer Week this week, yay, it's also Reconciliation Week. And I'm really stoked to welcome First Nations performer Tony Janke on shortly to chat about what that means to her and her journey as a performer. There is a lot happening. Let's get this show cranking. Here's a song now from ABBA that's 50 years old.

0: That was a massive hit in 2006, turning 20 years old this year. Carol, I'm with you on 101 FM. Don't go anywhere. We've got Tony Janke, First Nations artist, joining us very soon.
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Aussie band Wawani with Stimulation. Those guys had huge hair, literally taking it to new heights. It's Caroline with you on the morning show. And joining me today is acclaimed First Nations singer, songwriter, storyteller and creative producer Tony Janke. Now, with National Reconciliation Week beginning tomorrow, it is a timely opportunity to reflect on the power of storytelling, music and shared experiences to bring people together. Tony has built an incredible career across music

0: theatre and cultural leadership, and her recent production Inheritance enjoyed a sold-out season at the QPAC. Tony, welcome. Are you there? Oh my goodness, it's happened.
1: Thank you for having me.
0: Oh, there you are.
1: Yes.
0: I honestly thought.
1: It's great to be on the show.
0: Oh, look, thank you so much, Tony. It's lovely to have you. Now, you've worked across music, performance, and storytelling for many years now. When did you first realise that performing was something that you loved?
1: Performing, I've always loved performing, I think, and just, you know, getting out there and singing about songs that I write and about telling stories about my life and the songs. And this was just a natural progression into music theatre, and it's sort of more of a concert, if you like, but it's interwoven with story and song and dance and spoken word. So it's come together sort of as an organic sort of, I guess, process of doing something that I love, but also bringing audiences along for the experience.
0: Yeah, I know. We'll chat about that in a minute. But I want to know, was there a particular moment growing up where you thought, this is what I want to do? Were you always
1: Of course. Yeah? Of course. Yes. You know, from as young as I can remember, 3 years old, 4 years old, just always wanting to sing and to play music. You know, it was despair and I couldn't let it go.
0: Oh, that's beautiful. And so you've stayed true to that, and here you are
1: I think a lot of people probably are like that. You know, musicians, they have this sort of, you know, inner love, inner, you know, thing that just draws them to, inner attraction that just draws us to our craft, and you can't really get away from it because it's so strong.
0: Yeah, I love that. So your work often explores identity, family, and connection. Why are those themes so important to you as an artist?
1: Look, I think it's really important for me as a First Nations woman. You know, my people come from North Queensland. I grew up in Cairns in North Queensland, and my family moved to Canberra when I was in my teenage years. But, you know, my heritage is from Cape York and the Torres Strait. Mm. And, you know, I've just been so, I guess, blessed to have a really strong connection to my culture, to my family. And, you know, it's something that's really, really personally very important to me. So, you know, music and that sort of go hand in hand in terms of who I am. So identity is, I guess, you know, I can't really separate that from my work.
0: Sure, I understand that. Why do you think storytelling has a power to bring people together, Tony?
1: Look, you know, we've always told stories and that's the way we communicate. And I think that it's such a powerful, you know, vehicle to connect with people and to educate, to inform, to offer a different perspective. And I guess that's what reconciliation is all about, isn't it, really?
0: Yes.
1: Being able to share stories and to, you know, shine a light on perhaps different ways that we do things, different things that we see, our, you know, worldviews, our values. And inheritance is all about that, you know, what really shapes our worldviews, what really shapes who we are and who we've become. And, you know, seeing that connection, I guess, and that thread for me in my life inspired me to really want to encourage others to think about their own stories and their own connections through their own culture, through their families.
0: Beautiful. And that's so true. Reconciliation being a time to just have a little think about what it's like from another person's perspective, you know?
1: Absolutely. Absolutely. You know, Yeah, go on, sorry.
0: Oh, no, that's okay. It's always tricky. It's tricky on the phone instead of seeing you in person. We obviously, Inheritance, it was, you sold out at the QPAC and it received an incredible response. So,
1: yeah,
0: good on you. What did that mean to you? I mean,
1: nobody is more surprised than me, you know. But look, it's really not me. It's the people behind it, that everybody, you know. These sorts of things don't just happen. There's a massive, you know, effort behind the scenes from the cast, from the crew, from, you know, the venues, right through ticketing and marketing and promotion and making it all come together, funding, you know, all of that. So, you know, I guess it just came together very, very, as I said, organically, and the right people were involved and were put in the path. And, you know, I was so blessed to have their incredible talents and skills, and we had so much fun doing it.
0: I love that. It was meant to be, Tony. It was meant to be.
1: It was meant to be, yeah.
0: So storytelling has always been such a powerful way to connect people and build understanding. Why do you think the arts are so important during National Reconciliation Week?
1: Look, as I said, it's just a way that we, you know, can, it's a vehicle. It's a really powerful vehicle. One of the things I love about music is that it transcends often, you know, difference. Mm. And that through music we can really connect, I think, you know, and sometimes it's not even what you say. It's just experiencing that beautiful connection. And the feedback we've been getting from audiences from the show is that it's soft power. It's really powerful, but it's actually an invitation into a window or into, you know, the stories that really bring people together and help people to go away and think. One of the most valuable and important things that I learnt during this whole process was not to assume, you know, not to really try and, even though the story's song and I want to tell people bits and pieces about what's important to me, it was really about letting the music speak and giving people the dignity and the opportunity to be able to go away and you know, let it sit with them and think, well, what does this mean for me?
0: Yeah, I imagine that would be quite humbling for you as well, hey?
1: Oh, look, it's not as easy as it sounds, because you want to try and, you know, do bits and pieces and make sure that, you know, everything looks and is the way that, I guess, you know, people want it to be. But at the end of the day, it's not really about that. It is a journey from the heart, one heart to the next, as cliched as that sounds. And, you know, we don't control the outcome. Some people might love it. Other people might come away quite, you know, confused and actually, you know, a bit, I guess, hesitant, you know, and challenged. And that's okay too.
0: I was going to say, that's not necessarily a bad thing. It means it's really, made them think. Yeah. I love that.
1: Yeah, that's exactly, and that's what reconciliation is about. You know, we're not just sort of trying to quick fix and say everything's great. Mm-hmm. It's trying to say, look, there's a history here that we need to understand. You know, people talk a lot about truth-telling. And, I mean, I'm talking about my own story. And, you know, everybody's story is true. Everybody's story is true. It's neither right or wrong, it just is. But when we're open to it and when we're able to really, I think, you know, connect and hear each other and speak to each other, to dialogue with each other, to connect with music, you know, we have this beautiful, we transcend it to a different place. We come to a different place.
0: Yeah, yeah, for sure. For young First Nations performers listening today who dream of a career in the arts, what advice would you give them, Tony?
1: Oh, look, I just say go for it. You know, there is no better time. There is no better time like now. You know, we live in a country, we live in a society, we live in a community that is just, you know, really, really needing healing, needing stories, needing, you know, unity, needing that collective wisdom, that coming together, you know. And the wisdom of all, you know, different cultures and different people is so valuable.
0: Beautiful.
1: You know, we can get lost in the separatism and the division and the hatred and the racism. And, you know, let's not go there.
0: Yeah.
1: We can be smarter. I think, you know, that's what it's about.
0: I love that. What continues to inspire you creatively after all these years of performing and creating, Tony?
1: Oh, look, everything, everywhere, all the time. You know, if I could, I'd be just, you know, I write constantly. I'm a prolific writer. And it doesn't mean that, you know, I have to just get everything out there for everybody to hear, but it's that creative process of really being, you know, connected to who I am as an artist, or trying to be at least, you know, and to live that way and to say, well, you know, how can I use this gift, which is what inheritance is about, is we all have a gift. How can I use this gift that it might be a voice for others, you know, that it might be something that can be shared, you know. And I think that's the most important thing about this project, because it's just something that, you know, I have for a short time in my lifetime and I pass on to others.
0: Yeah, that's huge. That's actually really huge. Well, Tony, thank you so much for joining us today. I know that you're coming to the Kingston Butter Factory this week.
1: I can't wait. We're so excited. We love the Kingston Butter Factory. We love the Logan community. And we'd love everyone to come along to the show. There's two shows, one on this Thursday, at 10:30 a.m. It's a matinee. You might be lucky to grab a ticket. It's almost sold out.
0: Again?
1: Yeah, which is fantastic. You
0: know, oh, that's...
1: Right? There's some school audiences for Reconciliation Week, and, you know, really important to carry that message to them. And then Saturday night, there's still tickets available at 7 o'clock at the Kingston Butter Factory.
0: Well, it's an honour to have you, Tony. And your song choice. What have you chosen for us? This is so cool.
1: Look, this is my latest single that came out about 6 months ago. It's called Cool Life. And just a very quick snippet about it. You know, I wrote this song. When I wrote it, I was thinking about how cruel life can be. Mm. And we flipped it when we went into the studio. I said, no, I don't want to pass a message on that life is cruel. It's actually cool.
0: There's a difference. It's not cruel, it's cool.
1: It's not cruel, it's very cool, you know, and things always work out, you know, if we persist.
0: I love that.
1: Thank you for having me today.
0: Oh, look, it's been a pleasure, Tony.
1: To talk to you and meet you.
0: Oh, look, thank you so much. And
1: thanks to everyone out there listening. Please come along to the show. I know you're going to love it.
0: Beautiful. Here's Tony Janke now. Okay. Cool life.

0: Cool Life by Tony Janke. Fantastic First Nations artist there. 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And if you want to find out more about her show, then give Logan City Council a call. 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
11: 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On the M1, exit 28 South or exit 26 Northbound at Logan Home.
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1: Hello there, I'm Sean Bingley. The opposition says there's no need for the federal government to introduce its tax changes into Parliament this week. Legislation to rein in the capital gains tax discounts and crack down on negative gearing concessions will be introduced on Thursday. The government will then continue negotiations with business groups and may remove some industries from the new law.